0: privilege to get to finish some of his important work, and I promise to work hard over the next several months to support the president and carry forward the efforts of my brother.
1: She's set to be sworn in tomorrow afternoon. A man is dead after an ICE-involved shooting in Biddeford, Maine this morning. Maine Senator Angus King is calling for a full and transparent investigation.
2: Apparently, there are no cameras involved. Body cameras were not on the agents, and so we have no video evidence of what occurred in this case.
1: Authorities there say this guy was shot after allegedly weaponizing his vehicle during an encounter with ICE agents. 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
3: Your First Alert forecast tonight and into Tuesday morning, low to mid-60s, Apache River Valley fog leading to another heat wave. Highs will be pushing the low to close to mid-90s the rest of the week. I'm First Alert meteorologist Dylan Godet.
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2: I'm Monica DeLuca. Guns N' Roses will return to North America next year on the heels of the band's world tour through Europe, the Middle East, Asia, and Latin America. The 2026 tour includes a special show at the Rose Bowl in L.A., which will be Guns N' Roses' first performance there in over 30 years. Plus, the band is expected to release two new songs, Nothing and Atlas. Rita Ora will once again join Ryan Seacrest in New York's Times Square to co-host Dick Clark's New Year's Rockin' Eve. Chicago native Chance the Rapper will co-host from the Windy City. In Las Vegas, retired NFL pro Rob Gronkowski joins Julianne Hough, making her New Year's Rockin' Eve co-hosting debut. And the lineup for performers is expected to be announced soon. The ABC show starts at 8 p.m. Eastern on New Year's Eve. That's Fox Rocks on Fox News.
3: No, Netflix is not adding an After Dark category, but so many people have been duped by the viral hoax that Netflix had to republish its policies about streaming adult content. It's just more proof that some folks will believe anything, like the rumor this week that Spotify is introducing a new feature that'll play music based on your financial situation. Would you let AI pick your baby's name? A lot of parents have been asking chatbots for help with one name that keeps popping up, and now Alara has suddenly become the baby name of the year, except AI didn't invent it. It found it on Reddit, where it's been talked about for years. Okay, so what were some of the worst new gadgets at this week's Consumer Electronics Show? There was a lollipop that plays music through your teeth when you bite down on it, or the internet-connected treadmill with a built-in AI coach that could yell at you to go faster, but also collects all your biometric data. But it was Samsung's new talking AI fridge that had most people scratching their heads. That's what's trending. I'm Christian Chase.

0: traveling through time. You're moving through another decade called the 1960s. And now, submitted for your approval, the year 1961.
1: Shepard went downrange from Cape Canaveral in a suborbital flight. Lapse time, 15 minutes. In July, Gus Grissom went downrange for 16 minutes and almost drowned when his Mercury capsule flooded and sank.

0: 61.
1: Well, rumor has it that this is going to be the year that the FCC, the Federal Communications Commission, gives its okay to FM stereo. Won't that be nice to have something going on in both speakers? We have some new acts this year. Glenn Campbell, Aretha Franklin, Paul Revere and the Raiders, Tony Orlando, the Spinners, Gladys Knight, and get this, the Pips. Also, the Beast Boys and the Letterman. They're all getting together in 1961. Rumor has it that RCA Records is getting ready to honor Elvis Presley with a plaque for selling more than $76 million worth of records in just 5 years. Ricky Nelson is considering dropping the Y from his first name. And Bob Dylan just played Carnegie Hall to 53 people. There's a new rock and roll epidemic sweeping the nation. And a man named Bobby Lewis just came down with the first case.

0: 1961 will return in a moment from a place where history is only a rumor.
1: From the Fox Sports Studios in Los Angeles, here's Chris Perfett.
2: The Home Run Derby is about to kick off MLB All-Star festivities, but some quotes from baseball players as the MLB and MLBPA remain apart on CBA negotiations. The contract expires in December 1st. Paul Skenes, the Pittsburgh Pirates aide, says, quote, both sides kind of have their line that they're not going to cross. Mike Trout for the Angels says they can't mess up CBA negotiations. All players agreeing that they are not going to sign for a salary cap in baseball. Although his fight was stopped after the first kick turned into a disaster, Conor McGregor wrote on Instagram he plans to undergo surgery and will attempt to fight one more time. We're gunning for the FIFA World Cup semifinals. Sickness may play a role, though. English midfielder Declan Rice is suffering from an illness. He will be a game-time decision against Argentina on Wednesday, 3 p.m. at Atlanta Stadium.
3: Your First Alert forecast tonight and into Tuesday morning, low to mid-60s, Apache River Valley fog leading to another heat wave. Highs will be pushing below to close to mid-90s the rest of the week. I'm First Alert meteorologist Dylan Godet.

0: live from the 60s, I'm the real Don Steele, and standing by me is Benny King.
1: Now, when I wrote the song, I wrote it originally to give to the Drifters again. Although I wasn't in the group, I said, well, what a beautiful song. I called the guys up, I got with Charlie Thomas, we went over to Lovett Patterson's house, we rehearsed the song, only because he looked up at me and said, we don't need any more material. Did Benny King get a chance to record Stand By Me?

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1: What did you search for online this year, or have you already cleared your history? Google released its annual Year in Search list, and K-pop Demon Hunters was at the top in the U.S. Labubu government shutdown and tariffs were also in the top 10. Pedro Pascal was one of the most searched actors globally. And the biggest viral dish was the hot honey cottage cheese sweet potato beef bowl. Gross. That's what's trending. I'm Jen Clark.
0: And now we return to the year 1961.
2: If we go get ourselves involved in a Korean War in Indochina, and all our reserves begin flowing that way, or get ourselves involved in a thing we can't finish in Cuba, because the guerrilla war may go on forever, then we will weaken ourselves for what is really the issue.

0: 1961 and you're traveling through time, your next stop will be 1969. The year is 1968, and you are here.
1: And I will not accept the nomination of my party for another term as your president.
2: I run to seek new policies. Policies to end the bloodshed in Vietnam.
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We had a request for this one. Here's Cream, Jack Bruce, Ginger Baker, and Eric

0: Department.
1: 1968, and the rumors are flying about the Academy Awards. The New York film critics are saying that their picks will be for Best Actor, Rod Steiger for In the Heat of the Night. Best Actress, Judith Evans in The Whispers. Best Movie, In the Heat of the Night. Mike Nichols will definitely win Best Director, they say, for The Graduate. Best Screenplay should go to Bonnie and Clyde. Well, the Gallup poll is out again this year in 68. It says that Dwight Eisenhower is the most admired man in America. After Ike, there's LBJ, then Billy Graham, Bobby Kennedy, Pope Paul VI, Richard Nixon, George Wallace, Ronald Reagan, and Harry Truman. The biggest show on television this year is Andy Griffith. Everyone's tuning in to see if Opie will come home from school on time to eat Aunt Bee's freshly baked chocolate cake. What a plot, folks. I can see how they're hooking him in with that one. We have a world premiere for you now on Live from the 60s. It's from Tommy Boyce and Bobby Hart. I wonder what she's doing.

0: 1968 returns in a moment from a place where history is only a rumor.
1: I'm Michelle Polino. Bad Bunny will headline the upcoming Apple Music Super Bowl halftime show February 8th in Santa Clara, California. He will be the first Puerto Rican-born artist to headline the Super Bowl. Jay-Z's company, Roc Nation, selected the halftime show and has been doing so since 2019 last year. Kendrick Lamar headlined the show. And Zach Bryan just made history as the first artist to ever play Michigan Stadium. He packed in 112,408 fans. That set a new record for the largest ticketed concert audience in U.S. history. According to promoter AEG Presents, the show with special guest John Mayer and support from Ryan Bingham and the Texas Gentleman, plus Joshua Sloan, also shattered merch sales records, pulling in $5 million. The previous record holder was George Strait at Kyle Field in Texas. Michigan Stadium is the largest stadium in the country and the third largest in the world. That's Fox Rocks on Fox News.
2: No, Netflix is not adding an After Dark category, but so many people have been duped by the viral hoax that Netflix had to republish its policies about streaming adult content. It's just more proof that some folks will believe anything, like the rumor this week that Spotify is introducing a new feature that'll play music based on your financial situation. Would you let AI pick your baby's name? A lot of parents have been asking chatbots for help with one name that keeps popping up, and now Alara has suddenly become the baby name of the year, except AI didn't invent it. It found it on Reddit, where it's been talked about for years. Okay, so what were some of the worst new gadgets at this week's Consumer Electronics Show? There was a lollipop that plays music through your teeth when you bite down on it, or the internet-connected treadmill with a built-in AI coach that could yell at you to go faster, but also collects all your biometric data. But it was Samsung's new talking AI fridge that had most people scratching their heads. That's what's trending. I'm Christian Chase.

0: You're traveling through another decade. The year once again is 1968.
1: We have a beautiful view of Florida now. We can see the Cape just the point.
2: Roger.
1: And at the same time, we can see Africa. West Africa is beautiful. I can also see Gibraltar at the same time I'm looking at Florida. It's a

Yes, we are. And we come to you every week for 3 hours out of a time warp. Thank you so very much for being here. We're going to mellow things out just a little bit. Justin Hayward and the Moody Blues to sing about a Tuesday afternoon. Kind of kickback, kind of lazy, kind of mellow, don't you know?

0: 1968. 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
1: Okay, long about this time, I find out if there are any kids that want to hear Schoolhouse Rock. It was on television in 1973 for 13 years or so.

0: This is a blues break.
1: Something where you slam the brakes and the blues.
0: Blues break.
2: What I'm going to do now, folks, is play a psychedelic masterpiece by Jimi Hendrix right after our sponsors attempt to expand your mind. Jimi Hendrix coaxed an unprecedented range of sounds from his guitar to create a wild and chaotic cacophony. But there was a method to Hendrix's madness. Studio engineer Eddie Kramer worked on all of Hendrix's records. He tells us more about his genius.
3: Contrary to popular belief, I would say Jimi Hendrix was extremely well prepared. I would give him songs that we'd been working on, and he would take them home and experiment on his own tape machine. He would play it backwards and rehearse to it. By the time he came back to the studio the following day, he would have planned out precisely what he was going to play for a solo. And out would come this incredibly beautiful melodic solo that was perfectly structured from the beginning to the end. But that was because Hendrix had this ability to see and hear into the future.

experience.

0: The Jimi Hendrix Experience wants to know, are you experienced? Well, I'm hoping that your weekend is a pleasant experience. I'm Mel Wood.
1: It's Elwood's Blues Break.
2: CC Ryder here, and today we're going to trace the blues origins of hip-hop samples back to the Mississippi prison system. David Guetta, Beyonce, and a choir of convicts. Don't run, or I'll sick the dogs on you. Take a listen to this, and tell me it doesn't remind you of modern rap and hip-hop. It's one of many tracks recorded in the 1940s at Parchman Farm Prison in Mississippi by the folklorist Alan Lomax. It's music that can be traced directly to the songs sung by American slaves as they worked the fields. In that sense, these prison songs are the closest thing we've got to slave haulers, and that's the heart and soul of the blues. It's the oldest African-American music. Which is why on her recent groundbreaking Lemonade, Beyonce samples the prison song Stewball. Because among other things, that album is all about what it means to be black in America.

0: You've heard other prison songs, too. That mega dance hit from the early 90s, a remix of a 70s rock track, Black Betty. A work song first recorded in a Texas prison in 1933.
1: Bam, bam. Oh, Lordy, Black Betty. Bam, bam. Oh, Lordy, Black Betty. Bam,
0: bam. Black Betty, by the way, she's not a person. She's the whip. And if you listen to the originals, it's pretty easy to see why they'd be a gold mine for hip-hop and dance samples. The vocals are on fire, the rhythms, kept by chains and axes, are incredible. And they're run through with the same spirit that makes modern hip-hop what it is. Want to see what I mean? If you've been anywhere near a radio blasting top 40 in the past couple of years, you've probably heard this song.

That hook is a sample from the Parchment Farm recordings. And those voices, you guessed it, convicts. The song's called Rosie, about a local gal who'd hang around the prison. Sung by a group of axe-wielding prisoners, led by a prisoner nicknamed 22.

0: From 1947, Parchment Farm Convicts singing about Rosie, the song that inspired the David Guetta super hit, Hey Mama. 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
3: First round of the MLB All-Star Home Run Derby. Right now, Wilson Contreras leading the way. He's tied at 13 home runs with Jordan Walker, but Contreras has Walker beat by about 20 feet on his longest ball, 490 versus 470. Munetaka Murakami's got 9. Jack Caglione's got 8. Ben Rice has finished up and has 7. Junior Carnero due up. Into the FIFA World Cup semifinals, sickness may play an issue for Team England. Midfielder Declan Rice is dealing with an illness. He was apparently substituted off at the half against Norway while battling it. He is a game-time decision against Argentina on Wednesday. WNBA in action. 2 minutes to go between the Sparks and the Dream. Atlanta on top, 92-87 with 2 minutes to go. Angel Reese has 23 points and 11 rebounds.
4: Your first alert forecast tonight and into Tuesday morning, low to mid-60s, Apache River Valley fog leading to another heat wave. Highs will be pushing below to close to mid-90s the rest of the week. I'm First Alert Meteorologist Dylan Godet.

0: You've just broken a radio time barrier. You're moving through a land of both shadow, substance, and time. The year, once again, is 1968, and we've been waiting for you. Welcome back.
1: The confrontation was not created by the police. The confrontation was created by the people who charged the police. The policeman isn't there to create disorder. The policeman is there to preserve disorder.

0: 68. Let's turn on the television here. Uh-oh. Sounds serious.
1: Ladies and gentlemen.
0: Yes?
1: The story you're about to see is true.
0: I understand.
1: The names have been changed to protect the innocent.
0: Why? Wait a minute. Why? Why were the names changed to protect the innocent? I don't understand the concept here. Next! Uh-huh. We told you about this one earlier. The most popular show on television. Aunt Bee baking that chocolate cake. Will Opie make it home in time? Who cares? Ladies and gentlemen, Manfred Mann on...

0: 68 returns in a moment.
1: Film. I'm Michelle Pulino on Amazon Prime. Elwood Fun.
2: Where is Mom?
1: Michelle Pfeiffer stars as Claire Clouster, the glue that holds her chaotic, lovable family together every holiday season. But this year, her grown kids and distracted husband get swept up in their own seasonal dramas and leave their mom behind. So she sets out on an adventure of her own and rediscovers what the holidays mean when you're finally free. On Netflix, Jay Kelly. George Clooney is a fading movie star who hopes to reconnect with his youngest daughter before she leaves for Europe, but she'd rather spend time with friends. This leads him to embark on a journey of self-discovery, confronting both past and present. Adam Sandler co-stars. In theaters, Five Nights at Freddy's 2. 1 year has passed, the stories about what transpired at Freddy Fazbear's Pizza have been twisted into a campy local legend, inspiring the town's first ever Fozfest. But events transpire that unleash a long-forgotten horror. That's Fox on Film on Fox News.

0: you're traveling through another decade. 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
1: 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Marvin?

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4: Hello, and welcome to another edition of your Daily Beatle Break. July 13th, 1964 marks the U.S. release date of a John song, which was released with I Should Have Known Better as the B-side. It took the Beatles less than 3 hours to complete today's song for its final release, using Take 9 as the one to be released. Today's featured song was first released as track 1 on side 1 of the album by the same name. The American single of today's song set a new record. Nobody before had ever held the number one position on both the album and singles charts in Britain and the U.S. at the same time. In 1965, today's song won the Grammy Award for Best Performance by a Vocal Group. When asked who came up with the title, Ringo had this to say.
5: We went to do a job, you know, and we worked all day, and we happened to work all night, and I came out still thinking it was day, I suppose, and said, it's been a hard day. Looked around, it was dark, and said, night. So we came to a hard day's night.

0: Well, that's going to do it for this edition of your Daily Beetle Break. I'm Dave Marino. Thanks for joining us. And we'll catch you right here next time. Same beat time, same beat channel for your Daily Beetle Break.
1: 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I'm Michelle Pulino on Amazon Prime. Elwood Fun.
2: Where is Mom?
1: Michelle Pfeiffer stars as Claire Clouster, the glue that holds her chaotic, lovable family together every holiday season. But this year, her grown kids and distracted husband get swept up in their own seasonal dramas and leave their mom behind. So she sets out on an adventure of her own and rediscovers what the holidays mean when you're finally free. On Netflix, Jay Kelly. George Clooney is a fading movie star who hopes to reconnect with his youngest daughter before she leaves for Europe, but she'd rather spend time with friends. This leads him to embark on a journey of self-discovery, confronting both past and present. Adam Sandler co-stars. In theaters, Five Nights at Freddy's 2. 1 year has passed, the stories about what transpired at Freddy Fazbear's Pizza have been twisted into a campy local legend, inspiring the town's first ever Fozfest. But events transpire that unleash a long-forgotten horror. That's Fox on Film on Fox News.
3: Old Army veteran who's still working at a Meijer store in Michigan will finally be able to retire. His story went viral online after an influencer posted an interview with him.
4: I retired from General Motors and I went bankrupt and they took my pension away.
3: A GoFundMe was set up and it's raised $1.5 million in just 4 days. That's what's trending. I'm Jen Clark.
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6: Fox News, I'm Tom Graham. The Pentagon launching fresh strikes against Iran.
7: We're doing another very major attack tonight. They want to make a deal. They came back. We made a deal 2 days ago, and they want to make a deal. They've been negotiating for 47 years, but nobody's ever hit them militarily.
6: President Trump adding the U.S. is reinstating the blockade of Iranian ports in the Strait of Hormuz. He also says the U.S. will charge cargo ships a 20% fee for protecting wealthy allies. The number of American service members who have died in the Iranian conflict is rising.
8: The U.S. military says the death of a Navy pilot in a helicopter crash earlier this month brings the number of dead in the Iran war to 14 service members. The Navy initially described the July 1st chopper crash in the Arabian Sea as an emergency landing. The remaining three sailors on that helicopter were rescued.
6: Fox's Lisa Lacera. 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
9: Your first alert forecast tonight and into Tuesday morning, low to mid-60s, Apache River Valley fog leading to another heat wave. Highs will be pushing the low to close to mid-90s the rest of the week. I'm First Alert Meteorologist Dylan Godet.
10: I'm Kevin Uretsky, and this is the TMZ Minute. Cardi B continues to fuel romance rumors with NFL wide receiver Stephon Diggs as the two were seen in Miami Friday night. This isn't the first time the pair's been spotted together. Last week, the two were seen at a New York City nightclub. Shakira says the show can't go on in Lima, Peru tonight because she's in the hospital with abdominal pain. The singer-songwriter announced the news on Instagram, apologizing to her fans in the city because she's not able to perform. Despite canceling Sunday's show, Shakira says she's hopeful she'll be out Monday and ready to perform in the evening. And Snoop Dogg's teaching the next generation to dance like they're 90s rap stars because he was spotted moving and grooving with his grandkids Saturday night. The rapper was at Lucent Studios in Beverly Hills entertaining the little ones. I'm Kevin Uretsky, and that was your TMZ Minute.

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0: Where were you at 9:32 on the morning of July 16th, 1969?
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3: 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The Eagle has landed.
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5: 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I was thinking that this is the greatest week in the history of the world.

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1: Hold it. Listen.
0: Boogie with the rhythm, baby. 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

0: 69. 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Welcome to American Biker Minute. 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
1: Got it in 2000. Brand new. And I've been riding all my life. Make sure you get the Harley with insurance money that I'm going to leave you. Finally got my own Harley.
0: Today on American Biker Minute. Jeff Ryan from American Biker Minute.
1: Finally got my own Harley. Took me a long time, though. It's my baby. I wouldn't get rid of her for nothing in the world. My mother passed away in 2000, and she said before she died, make sure you get the Harley with, you know, insurance money that I'm going to leave you. She says, I know you want a bike. That's all you've talked about. So that's what I did. The first thing I did, I went out and bought me a bike. Fulfilled the dream, you know. Happy. Yeah.
0: Your passport to the open road on two wheels.
2: No, Netflix is not adding an After Dark category, but so many people have been duped by the viral hoax that Netflix had to republish its policies about streaming adult content. It's just more proof that some folks will believe anything, like the rumor this week that Spotify is introducing a new feature that'll play music based on your financial situation. Would you let AI pick your baby's name? A lot of parents have been asking chatbots for help with one name that keeps popping up, and now Alara has suddenly become the baby name of the year. Except AI didn't invent it. It found it on Reddit, where it's been talked about for years. Okay, so what were some of the worst new gadgets at this week's Consumer Electronics Show? There was a lollipop that plays music through your teeth when you bite down on it, or the internet-connected treadmill with a built-in AI coach that can yell at you to go faster, but also collects all your biometric data. But it was Samsung's new talking AI fridge that had most people scratching their heads. That's what's trending. I'm Christian Chase.

0: 1969.
1: 400,000 Americans between 15 and 25 flocked to Max Yasker's dairy farm at Bethel, New York, for a weekend with Sly and the Family Stone, Country Joe and the Fish, Janis Joplin, the Jefferson Airplane,

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0: I was thinking that this is the greatest week in the history of the world since the creation. 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
2: We are heading towards the finals of the Home Run Derby. In the semifinals, Wilson Contreras was eliminated by Kyle Schwarber, 9 home runs to 8. And Jordan Walker eliminated Junior Caminero, 6 home runs to 5. Bryce Harper eliminated in the first round with just 8 home runs. WNBA action. The Dream took down the Sparks 101-92. Angel Reese with 23 points, 13 rebounds. The Mercury and the Lynx at the half, 50-49. Minnesota on top. According to Los Angeles County District's Attorney's Office, Rams left tackle Alaric Jackson will not face felony charges from his June arrest on a domestic violence charge. Although his fight stopped after the first kick, Conor McGregor wrote on Instagram that he plans to undergo surgery and he will attempt to fight one more time on his contract.
3: Your First Alert forecast tonight and into Tuesday morning, low to mid-60s, Apache River Valley fog leading to another heat wave. Highs will be pushing the low to close to mid-90s the rest of the week. I'm First Alert meteorologist Dylan Godet.
0: 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You're traveling through another decade. 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

to give you what it takes, you know. What does it take to win your love? The sexy saxophone of Mr. Junior Walker. Along with his all-stars. 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

0: Well, rumor has it this year that something's about to come down on a farm in upstate New York. It'll be a music and art fair. Anyone over 30 years of age is saying that it is unfair to call it art. However, there'll be music. Slated to appear on this little concert will be Joan Baez,
1: The Who,
0: Crosby, Stills, Nash & Young,
1: Richie Havens, Sha Na Na,
0: Arlo Guthrie,
1: 10 Years After,
0: Santana,
1: John Sebastian,
0: Jimi Hendrix,
1: Jefferson Airplane,
0: Sly and the Family Stone, Joe Cocker, and Country Joe and the Fish. Too bad they couldn't get any heavyweight for this little ditty. The concert slated for August 15th through the 17th in a field in upstate New York. And while that concert's getting ready to go down, the Zombies performed their last concert together in New York City. They say they're breaking up, and this will be their last song.

0: 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We'll return in a moment after these words from the future.
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1: Creepy stuff there as the Riddler and the Batman. This week, Quentin called Paul weak sauce on a podcast. Now the Batman director Matt Reeves coming to bat for Paul on X, calling him an incredible actor and an incredible person.
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1: And if you've got $100,000 lying around, well, we've got a story for you. That's the expected cost at a British auction for the writing desk of J.R.R. Tolkien, the legendary author of the Lord of the Rings books, the very desk where much of those works were conceived. For CBS Entertainment, I'm Matt Wolf.
0: The year is 1969. Welcome back.
4: We got your top three right here for the month of November 29th, 1969. Let's do it!
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4: In third place this month, The Fifth Dimension. Marilyn McCoo tried to get Billy Davis to marry her.

right here with me, the real Don Steele. What you gonna do when the Grim Reaper comes knocking on your door? You gonna tell him to come back later when you're not so busy?

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And so is this one. It doesn't happen too often that an act has an A and B side of a record be number one, but they did it. The Beatles can do anything. Come together.

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1: 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Google released its annual Year in Search list, and K-pop Demon Hunters was at the top in the U.S. Labubu government shutdown and tariffs were also in the top 10. Pedro Pascal was one of the most searched actors globally. And the biggest viral dish was the hot honey cottage cheese sweet potato beef bowl. Gross. That's what's trending. I'm Jen Clark.
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4: They're amongst TV's best-known sitcom bars. Do you remember the show where everybody drank at a bar called Rosie's? Here's a hint. It was also the show that featured a residence referred to as the Swamp.
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0: Did you name the classic sitcom that had a bar called Rosie's and a residence called The Swamp?
1: Impossible. I couldn't have missed that.
0: Well, when you're stuck in Korea in the middle of a war, you really need a tent like The Swamp to hang your surgical mask and a bar like Rosie's where Hawkeye Pierce and the rest of the 4077 used to knock back a few on MASH.
2: Smart fella.
1: That's it. This could change everything.
0: If your answer was MASH, then you passed today's pop quiz. Class dismissed.
3: I do like a happy ending.

0: I'm Ted Lindner. The Pentagon launched fresh strikes against Iran today as President Trump also announced the U.S. is reinstating its blockade of Iranian ports in the Strait of Hormuz.
1: We're taking out all of their capability for anything having to do with the Strait, with the Hormuz Strait. And I think in the end, we will end up just controlling the whole thing.
0: Iran's foreign minister says his country has always been the guardian of the Strait. The driver killed by ICE officers in a Maine shooting Monday was apparently not the target of the warrant the officers were executing. Independent Senator Angus King is demanding answers.
2: Apparently there are no cameras involved. Body cameras were not on the agents.
0: King says he spoke with Homeland Security Secretary Mark Wayne Mullen, who claimed that the driver tried to ram ICE agents who were pursuing him. 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
3: 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Highs will be pushing the low to close to mid-90s the rest of the week. I'm First Alert meteorologist Dylan Godet.
4: Welcome to American Biker Minute, and for the first time this year, today is Friday the 13th. Many motorcyclists will prefer to not ride today. For the rest of us, it's just another day. Today on American Biker Minute, Jeff Ryan for American Biker Minute. Triskaidekaphobia, fear of Friday the 13th, follows in the footsteps of under-the-ladder walking, black cats, and green motorcycles. Most will not be concerned about riding today, including the Biker Minute dude, as he already has two black cats. Aside from economic factors, for him, this has been a fairly decent year. Fear likely began with Judas when his server seated him 13th after Jesus. Vikings believed if 13 were seated, one would die within a year. Or the uneasy riders of today, who employ safe riding technique, constantly scan for potential trouble, and take care of their bikes. This one's just another day. American Biker.

0: wanted to write a letter to my brother, but I can't find any paper. 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
0: Well,

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And here's the DJ's head ready to come down on a disc with all its might. Ah.

0: forget on the Wolfman Jack Show. Huh, dear me. Oh, my gracious. Oh, telephone. Where am I? Hello, who's this on the Wolfman telephone?
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3: 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It's beautiful. 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We have a good time.
2: Riding the St. Croix. Today on American Biker Minute. Jeff Ryan for American Biker Minute. Kicking back, letting it happen.
3: Oh, on the river? We like to go to Stillwater, Minnesota, into Wisconsin, and ride the river down Prescott, all the way down Maiden Rock, down to Lake Nelson, and then you can shoot back up the Minnesota side or stay on the Wisconsin side. It's gorgeous along the river.
2: The St. Croix River marks the border between Wisconsin and Minnesota.
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This is Junior Walker and the All-Stars.

0: know what time it is? It's time once again to show some of my home movies that you folks out there, you get a chance to look to. I got the projector set up here and roll it, mellow mic. 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That's old Brad there by the tree with his leg up. 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Poor thing, he just sat there and just eyed the tree and messed on himself. 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Look at him. Look at him. He's trying to make the tree laugh by telling it one of his rotten jokes. 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And look at. There we all are chopping a tree down. 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Fun time, boy, I tell you. I'll bring in some more movies real soon.
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4: What did you search for online this year, or have you already cleared your history? Google released its annual Year in Search list, and K-pop Demon Hunters was at the top in the U.S. Labubu government shutdown and tariffs were also in the top 10. Pedro Pascal was one of the most searched actors globally. And the biggest viral dish was the hot honey cottage cheese sweet potato beef bowl. Gross. That's what's trending. I'm Jen Clark.

My love gave me her dirty comb, and I will never part with it. Let's get serious now. This is the Bee Gees. And I started a joke.

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6: A stunning end to the 2026 Home Run Derby as St. Louis Cardinal Jordan Walker came back down 4 home runs to beat Kyle Schwarber. Final tally 12-11. He hit 6 home runs on his final 6 swings, 4 of those on his final ball to stay alive. He walks off. He's the first Cardinals player ever to win the Home Run Derby. FIFA World Cup news. Declan Rice, English midfielder, is apparently suffering of an illness. He is a game-time decision for England's match against Argentina on Wednesday. However, the Three Lions remain optimistic that he will play. Although his fight was stopped after the first kick turned into a disaster, Conor McGregor on Instagram on Monday claimed that he plans to undergo surgery and will attempt to fight one more time.
7: Your first alert forecast tonight and into Tuesday morning, low to mid-60s, Apache River Valley fog leading to another heat wave. Highs will be pushing the low to close to mid-90s the rest of the week. I'm First Alert Meteorologist Dylan Godet.

0: book of little known facts right now for all you folks out there in out there land. And we got something here really interesting. According to this, you know who was one of the first settlers? Huh? It was Pepto-Bismol.
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3: Have you showed it off, like, in real life anywhere? 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
4: Isla and I were walking through this park in Budapest where we shot the newest movie, and from a distance, we see this kid trying to throw cards, but he was very bad at it. And so I went up to him and he had no idea who I was, and I taught him how to throw cards, and by the time I walked away, he was whipping those across the park.
3: Ariana and Justice, you got to work with the team at the Magic Castle.
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0: When everybody was hung up on who was a communist. Remember that? Yeah, well, that was too much. Well, back to the show now.

man, Jimmy Gilma and Fireballs, and we going down to that Sugar Shack, you know what I'm saying. Right now in the Wolfman Jack Show, we gonna stand up and raise our right hand in the air, and everybody repeat after me, Wolfman Jack and rock and roll, Wolfman Jack and rock and roll.

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I gonna get romantic just with you. We just hold your face a little close to the radio so you can feel all the Wolfman's good hot vibrations. We gonna play this one here by Ed.

0: it's like that, that's Andy Gibb. 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As a matter of fact, take his advice right now. I want you all to get on the telephone or whatever and tell that favorite person in your life that you love him. That's all you got to do. That's all you say. Just call him up and say, hey, I love you, and then hang up the phone. I'm telling you, they go get the message. Oh, telephone, where am I? Hello, who's this on the Wolfman telephone?
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2: Welcome to American Biker Minute. On paying the cashier for gas, you're tempted to grab a diet soda. You may want to cut down on those diet drinks. Today on American Biker Minute, Jeff Ryan for American Biker Minute. Five reasons you should possibly avoid drinking diet soda. A couple diets a day can increase the chance of stroke or heart attack by 40%. Four or more is a cause of depression. Diet soda has been linked to tooth decay. Diet soda consumption is linked to elevated cholesterol and belly fat. And if that's not enough, diet soda is said to double the advance of kidney decline. Bikers live to ride. Based on independent research, it would seem we ride a lot longer by drinking less diet soda.
3: Get over it!
2: American Biker Minute, your passport to the open road on two wheels.

0: gentlemen.
1: Wolfman Jack!
2: Hello!
3: Wolfman?
4: Yeah, who's this?
3: William.
4: Pardon me?
3: William, can you...
4: Is this William?
3: Yeah.
4: See, I knew what your name was all the time, man. This is William, right?
3: Right.
2: It's time for your bed, William. This is
4: Hey, William, who's that, your mother?
2: Yes, William, come on now. It's time for your bed.
4: Who's that, your mother, William?
3: Yeah, it's my mother.
2: Yes, good. Come on now, Willie. It's time for bed.
3: Wait a minute.
4: Why don't you go tell her to go jump down the stairs, man?
2: My father's going to shoot the apple off your head now.
3: Hey,
4: yeah?
3: Can you play me a record?
2: No, it's time for you to go to bed now. You come on,
4: she don't want. She don't want you me to play your record, man.
2: Father's standing by to shoot you the apple off your head
3: now. Please?
4: And me?
3: He let me.
2: No, I'm not going to let you.
4: What's this about your father's going to shoot an apple off your head, man?
2: Yes, all
3: he won't do nothing, man.
2: Yes, he's going to shoot the apple off your head.
3: I beat up my father.
2: You and all the rest of you tells.
4: What?
3: I beat up my father.
4: Well, why don't you slap your mother in the mouth, man? Go ahead. Okay. Wheeze on her. Yes, wheeze.

0: you that all the great dancing sounds you're getting is coming from the one and only. That's the old Wolfman. And this is Wolfman Jack's Graffiti Road. Oh, telephone. Where am I? Hello, who's this on the Wolfman telephone?
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4: News. I'm Sue Guzman. For the third consecutive night, the U.S. launched another round of attacks against Iran. They have now concluded. President Trump Monday announcing the U.S. is reinstating its blockage of Iranian ports in the Strait of Hormuz.
5: We're taking out all of their capability for anything having to do with the Strait, with the Hormuz Strait. And I think in the end, we will end up just controlling the whole thing.
4: Iran's foreign minister says his country has always been the guardian of the strait. Driver killed by ICE officers in a Maine shooting today, not the target of the warrant the officers were executing. Independent Senator Angus King demanding
6: answers. Apparently there are no cameras involved. Body cameras were not on the agents.
4: Homeland Security Secretary Mark Wayne Mullen claims the driver tried to ram ICE's agents who were pursuing him. America's listening to Fox News.
7: Wild Young, and this is the TMZ Minute. Ryan Reynolds joked about his and Blake Lively's legal battle with Justin Baldoni during SNL 50, playfully responding to a question of how are you with, great, why, what have you heard? Blake has, of course, accused Baldoni of harassment while he's suing them for defamation. And the high-profile feud shows no signs of slowing down. Aubrey Plaza made her first public appearance since her husband, Jeff Baena, died by suicide in January. She introduced Miley Cyrus and Brittany Howard's performance during SNL 50 on Sunday. Plaza previously skipped the Golden Globes after Baena's passing, asking for privacy during the difficult time. Actor Kim Se-Run's cause of death has been revealed as suicide, according to police. A friend discovered the Netflix star at home with no suicide note left behind. She was only 24 years old. I'm Wild Young, and that was the TMZ Minute.
8: Your First Alert forecast tonight and into Tuesday morning, low to mid-60s, Apache River Valley fog leading to another heat wave. Highs will be pushing the low to close to mid-90s the rest of the week. I'm First Alert meteorologist Dylan Godet.
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9: Today on American Biker Minute, Jeff Ryan for American Biker Minute. The operator is expected to abide by the rules of the road. These rules apply evenly to trucks, cars, motorcycles, bicycles, and pedestrians. Three tests apply to those involved in an accident. The conduct of who caused the accident. Was the person not reasonably careful? Or has someone violated traffic law? A stunting or excessively speeding motorcyclist could easily catch blame, even if the rider is not totally at fault. Carelessness is the number one cause of who is determined to be at fault in a court of law. Remember that and ride safely. American Biker Minute, your passport to the open road on two wheels.
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That chick's looking for love kryptonite, man. That is Bette Davis on the Bone Conduction Music Show. That's how it's done. That's how you're supposed to do it. That there's a lesson plan for all of you wannabe divas out there. That's it, man. Bette Davis is on fire. Nitromethane on a burning flame, Jack. Anti-love song on the Bone Conduction Music Show. Joe Jeffrey grew up in front of that and My Pledge of Love. And one more time from Eli Paperboy Reed. I'm a fan. I'm in the cult. I'm ready to drink the Kool-Aid. We checked out It's Easier on the Bone Conduction Music Show. Eagles gave us Trying to Get to You. Strange Tones, if you're out there in the house, I know you dig that one. That's for the Strange Tones. My pals out there and a palette on the left coast, Guitar Julie. And Andy, we'll send that out to you guys. Regents gave us Barbara Ann on the Rockinest Show on your radio, baby. If I could afford a 57 Stratocaster, and I mean really afford one where it wouldn't make a bit of difference whether I paid for it or didn't, would I buy one? Probably, but who'd want to take it out and play it anywhere? $60,000 guitar. What? What? For a bunch of people going to be screaming Mustang Sally? Or a bunch of people screaming Stormy Monday, brown-eyed girl. They run down here with you on the Rockin' the Show on the radio, the Bone Conduction Music Show, and we're having some kind of fun setting out the juice, baby, the white-hot blues juice. 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

Another one from Albert Cummings on the Bone Conduction Music Show. I feel good, baby, on the rockin'est show on the radio here on the Bone Conduction Music Show. Beach Boys gave us their version of Barbaran. Played it back there by the Regents. I couldn't resist tossing some Beach Boys in. We may throw a couple Beach Boys in on down the road here. We'll see. You never know what we're going to do next. We're still planning out our next move. We're hotter to catch on a mouse, Jack. Alison Moore gave us Ring of Fire. And Tom Principato hit us over the head with Too Damn Funky. Brand new stuff from Tom Principato. Thank you, Tom, for greasing us with your new CD here. Delphonics gave us La La Means I Love You, Baby, on the Rockin'est Show on the radio, the Bone Conduction Music Show. I'm Theron X, and we're here for your dining and dancing edification. Hope you're out there having a good time with the Bone Conduction Music Show. By now, you've probably surmised that this is truly the Rockin'est Show on the radio, the biggest variety to be had in all the land. 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Go back to 1996. The reason you go back to only to 1996 is prior to 1996, we were keeping clay tablets for playlists, and then we went through a really, really bitter, hard rain and a worldwide flood, and we lost all of the playlists prior to 1996. But the ones from 96 forward are up there. Check it out, dig it deep, both for the two-hour and the four-hour show. Let's extract an amendment from the Constitution of the United States of America, shall we, boys and girls? And let's do, how about Amendment 2? A well-regulated militia being necessary to the security of a free state, the right of the people to keep and bear arms shall not be infringed. That's pretty black and white, pretty clear. I think that about says it all. Everybody we talk about on the show, that's right. They're on our webpage at Theron.com. Let me move this over here. Let me get this paper over here. Hear all that stuff in the background? All that stuff in the background is what makes it possible for me to hit you with the white hot juice, grease you with the wiggly, wiggly juice. We're going to check out one right now. So you think you want to be a rock and roll star? I tell you, baby, it is a tough road to hoe. A tough road to hoe. Here's, played this one, I think it was last week. Yeah, I think it was last week. But here's Ray Wiley Hubbard one more time. I can't get this tune out of my mind. This is a true story. Rock and roll is a vicious game, Jack, on the Bone Conduction Music Show.

feminist mantra. That's it, man. That was it. She was ahead of the curve, man. Leslie Goron. We'll send it out to all the Islamofascist girls out there listening in by not their own devices. All of you Muslim women out there, that's for you. Leslie Gore, you don't own me, baby. Alison Moore gave us Dancing Barefoot. That's the old Patti Smith tune. And Patti Smith group covering a Birds tune, So You Want to Be a Rock and Roll Star. And Ray Wiley Hubbard, Rock and Roll is a Vicious Game. That is a fact, Jack. Eat you alive, man. Hey, man, you guys doing any Skinner? I'm Theroux next, and we've been known to do some Skinner from time to time here on the Bone Conduction Music Show. We are the rockin'est show on your radio. 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Hey, man, you'd be insane to be any

0: 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I'm Dr. Wes Stafford of Compassion, inviting you to brighten your day and encourage your walk with Christ. 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
1: Recently, my little 5-year-old granddaughter, Jaden, walked into the room carrying an old cell phone. Without looking up, she asked her mother, "Do you have the devil's phone number?" When she saw the horrified look on her mother's face, she quickly added, "Oh, I don't want to call him. I just want to have his number." A friend suggested we give her the number of a prominent politician. Another friend who knows this precocious little beauty said, "The devil better be afraid, very afraid." Here's my advice. You don't need to have the devil's number. He has your number, and he'll be calling soon enough. When I look into the face of an innocent child and know what the devil's intent is for their life, it scares me. Then I remember the security we have in Christ. When he rose from the dead, he forever had the devil's number. He knows about his evil plan. He knows that he has been defeated. He knows about his evil plan, and he knows that he has defeated this enemy. We need to be vigilant and never forget that Satan's whole purpose is to destroy us. But we do not need to be afraid. The Bible says that the Spirit of God that lives in us is greater than the power of the devil who roams the world. This is Ken Davis. Throw away the devil's phone number. Let Christ reign in your life. Lighten up and live.
0: This has been Lighten Up with Ken Davis. 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I'm Dr. Wes Stafford of Compassion, encouraging you to lighten up.

0: I'm Ted Lindner. The driver killed by ICE officers in Maine in a Maine shooting on Monday was apparently not the target of the warrant the officers were executing. Independent Senator Angus King demanding answers.
1: Apparently there are no cameras involved. Body cameras were not on the agents.
0: King says he spoke with Homeland Security Secretary Mark Wayne Mullen, who claimed the driver tried to ram ICE agents who were pursuing him. And the Pentagon launching fresh strikes against Iran Monday as President Trump also announced the U.S. is reinstating its blockade of Iranian ports in the Strait of Hormuz.
2: We're taking out all of their capability for anything having to do with the Strait, with the Hormuz Strait. And I think in the end, we will end up just controlling the whole thing.
0: Iran's foreign minister says his country has always been the guardian of the Strait. 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
3: Wild Young, and this is the TMZ Minute. Ryan Reynolds joked about his and Blake Lively's legal battle with Justin Baldoni during SNL 50, playfully responding to a question of how are you with, great, why, what have you heard? Blake has, of course, accused Baldoni of harassment while he's suing them for defamation. And the high-profile feud shows no signs of slowing down. Aubrey Plaza made her first public appearance since her husband, Jeff Baena, died by suicide in January. She introduced Miley Cyrus and Brittany Howard's performance during SNL 50 on Sunday. Plaza previously skipped the Golden Globes after Baena's passing, asking for privacy during the difficult time. Actor Kim Se-Run's cause of death has been revealed as suicide, according to police. A friend discovered the Netflix star at home with no suicide note left behind. She was only 24 years old. I'm Wild Young, and that was the TMZ Minute.
4: Your First Alert forecast tonight and into Tuesday morning, low to mid-60s, Apache River Valley fog leading to another heat wave. Highs will be pushing the low to close to mid-90s the rest of the week. I'm First Alert meteorologist Dylan Godet.
5: Bullet points.
6: I'm Evan Brown. There's now an extra step to buying a handgun in Delaware. A new law is now on the books after a judge declines to restrain it pending a court battle. That requires anyone looking to buy a handgun in Delaware to first obtain a purchasing permit. That law passed along party lines in the Delaware state legislature, where Democrats hold the majority. But what many might find interesting is that despite this requirement of a purchasing permit, the state does not require permits for ownership of handguns or for openly carrying them, only to conceal carry. But at least for now in Delaware, to buy a gun, you need a permit, and to get the permit, you need to pass a background check, get fingerprinted, and complete a safety course. Second Amendment groups are suing over the law, claiming it's unconstitutional. A court recently ruled Delaware's law disallowing adults ages 18 to 20 from buying guns is out of bounds. And those are your bullet points. I'm Evan Brown, Fox News.
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king tells you to put a wig hat on your head, you better slap a wig on your head, baby. That's the king right there. Elvis Presley, high heel sneakers. Sounds like he's choking, a combination of choking on a peanut butter and banana sandwich, and has a serious attitude. High heel sneakers on the Bone Conduction Music Show. Shelby Lynn gave us I Don't Want to Hear It Anymore. Brian Setzer, Flatfoot Sam. And he kind of tricks that out, does a minor key spin on it compared to the original one on that by One String Sam. Tom Principato gave us Lies on the Bone Conduction Music Show. Eli Paperboy Reed and the Satisfier. The Satisfier on the Rockin' Show on the radio. We've heard every tune on this little sampler CD by Eli Paperboy Reed. I'm ready to play the Edge because he's got such a cool groove going. He's a good soul singer. And I'm waiting for him to hit me with the full on, all the way live in the streets CD with all the tunes on it. He's got some more tunes out there. Theron here with the Bone Conduction Music Show. We got a few more tunes up our sleeve as well. It's the Rockin'est Show on the radio. This is it, man. Wig singeing rock, hip shaking soul music, and industrial strength rhythm and blues. Let's extract Amendment 1 from the Constitution. Congress shall make no law respecting an establishment of religion or prohibiting the free exercise thereof or abridging the freedom of speech or of the press or the right of the people peaceably to assemble and to petition the government for a redress of grievances. Did you hear that there? The word peaceably is in there. That doesn't mean you can assemble and start throwing things through windows and carrying out in the streets. Thank you, forefathers. I'm Thay Ronan. We come in here with a brand new iteration of the Rockin'est Show on the radio, the Bone Conduction Music Show. 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

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That is Gino Matteo on the Bone Conduction Music Show. Hopeless Sinner on the Rockin'est Show on the radio. Please let me be. Intruders gave us Cowboys to Girls, Joe Bonamassa, Your Funeral, My Trial, kind of a tricked out version of that there Sonny Boy Williamson tune. That sounds like John Popper with that crazy schizophrenic harmonica playing. That's what it sounds like anyway. And Aretha Franklin, It Was You on the Bone Conduction Music Show. This Aretha stuff here, courtesy of my pal Paul Smithson. Thank you, Paul, contributing blues detective. These are outtakes when Aretha first got wrestled out of the hand of Columbia Studios and was taken over to Atlantic. And Jerry Wexler, Ahmed Erdogan, Tom Dow got a hold of her. They sat her down at the piano. They said, go back and get into your Jesus thing. Go back and get into the stuff you used to do at your daddy's church in Detroit. And just get crazy, do your own thing, and dig this, man. You could hear in that one there, these are outtakes. These are the ones that didn't get off the cutting room floor, and it's just amazing to hear this chick's voice. This is when she was still real young and feral, and I want you to dig this. We're going to check out a couple more on this. This is you can hear all the hit songs in there. You hear everything she's doing on Never Loved a Man, Respect, all that stuff. But these are the ones you didn't hear on the radio. Check this out, dig this deep, man. Here's the letter on the Rockin' It Show on the radio, Aretha Franklin.

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1: Good night, baby. 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
0: You don't learn to sing like this. You are this. This is absolutely incredible. Is there any doubt in your mind who the Queen of Soul is? I got tears in my eyes, Jack. Let's check it out again. Here's Aretha Franklin. Absolutely incredible. Raw nerve, Jack. Raw nerve. 1, 2, 3.

I may need medical attention after we're through here. I just might need medical attention. Could we get somebody to come in here and take my pulse? Unbelievable. My temperature's 1010, man. 1010. Check it out. Here's Aretha yet one more time on the Bone Conduction Music Show.

These are the outtakes, Jack. These are the outtakes. This is the stuff that never made it off the cutting room floor. They were still trying to figure it out. Once they got it figured out, here's what it sounded like.

you can see why Aretha got so upset when they called Tina Turner the Queen of Soul at the Grammys. I don't know if you got that. I don't know who it was. It was Beyonce or one of them, their current contemporary R&B chicks. But they referred to Tina Turner as the Queen of Soul. Give me a break, man. That's it right there. Aretha Franklin, I Never Loved a Man the Way That I Love You. That's after they got it down to a science. That's when they had a buff to a high sheen. They brought Aretha Franklin into Atlantic Studios, and they took her down to Muscle Shoals. And before that, she'd been recording with Columbia Studios, which they were doing kind of, big band, real lackluster, sanitized for your protection stuff. And Jerry Wexler sat her down, and he said, you just do your thing. And Aretha sat down, she's playing the piano on these tunes. She just sat down at the piano and started knocking it out, Jack. Up front of that, we checked out Talk to Me, the old Little Willie John classic, and then So Soon by Aretha Franklin, and a tune called The Letter. These are outtakes. This is the stuff that you never heard. This is the stuff that never made it to the radio. You're hearing here on the Bone Conduction Music Show. Incredible. Lordy have mercy. I got goosebumps big as Jaybird eggs, Jack. I'm flapping like a fish out of water. X's for eyes on the floor. Oh. Medic. Heart punched me, Hank. Take me to the mat, brother. Lordy, have mercy on my sweet young mojo. Hank, do it again. Heart punch me, man. Give me my Aretha Franklin pills. Oh, yeah. Oh, that feels so good. Nobody sings like Aretha Franklin. Nobody. She's like a force. It's almost unhuman. It's just incredible. I don't know. She's an angel. There's no describing it. You don't learn to sing like that. You don't learn to sing like that. Let me compose myself. Let me take a deep breath right here. Hang on a second. I got to get myself together. Let me get myself together. I'm back. Stay around saying, man, it's been a blast. I hope you dug it deep. This is the Bone Conduction Music Show, the rockin'est show on your radio. 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Hey, between now and next time, baby, it's been a groove. I gotta get out of here, go home, drink beer with my dog, Freeway. Dial 1-900 numbers. Think about my next move. Watch TV, test patterns. Between now and next time, hey, respect your elders. Eat your vegetables. Do your homework, man. And never wear your baseball hat sideways. Between now and next time, this is your close and personal electromagnetic soul man, Theron XM. Baby, between now and next time, I'll see you on the street.

0: You're listening to the Family Comedy Minute, brought to you by New Missions. Let's enjoy the gift of laughter with Dave Edwards.
1: Do anybody here ever been to Oklahoma, anybody?
2: Yeah.
1: Anyone live there now? Yeah, that's right. That's my point. Anyone's ever gone has left because there's nothing there to see. I love being in Georgia because you guys have these things here called trees. And in Oklahoma, just one of those trees would be considered a national forest. And so they'd build a fence around and go, let's go camping at the tree. And so I know the South gets made fun of and all the redneck stuff, and Oklahoma is asking for it. I'm not making this up. They just started a campaign to plant trees around the city and make it prettier. The campaign is called Up With Trees. They've made signs that say Up With Trees, and the signs are made out of wood.
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0: I'm Ted Lindner. The driver killed by ICE officers in Maine in a Maine shooting on Monday was apparently not the target of the warrant the officers were executing. Independent Senator Angus King demanding answers.
1: Apparently there are no cameras involved. Body cameras were not on the agents.
0: King says he spoke with Homeland Security Secretary Mark Wayne Mullen, who claimed the driver tried to ram ICE agents who were pursuing him. And the Pentagon launching fresh strikes against Iran Monday as President Trump also announced the U.S. is reinstating its blockade of Iranian ports in the Strait of Hormuz.
2: We're taking out all of their capability for anything having to do with the Strait, with the Hormuz Strait. And I think in the end, we will end up just controlling the whole thing.
0: Iran's foreign minister says his country has always been the guardian of the Strait. 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
3: Wild Young, and this is the TMZ Minute. Ryan Reynolds joked about his and Blake Lively's legal battle with Justin Baldoni during SNL 50, playfully responding to a question of how are you with, great, why, what have you heard? Blake has, of course, accused Baldoni of harassment while he's suing them for defamation. And the high-profile feud shows no signs of slowing down. Aubrey Plaza made her first public appearance since her husband, Jeff Baena, died by suicide in January. She introduced Miley Cyrus and Brittany Howard's performance during SNL 50 on Sunday. Plaza previously skipped the Golden Globes after Baena's passing, asking for privacy during the difficult time. Actor Kim Se-Run's cause of death has been revealed as suicide, according to police. A friend discovered the Netflix star at home with no suicide note left behind. She was only 24 years old. I'm Wild Young, and that was the TMZ Minute.
4: Your First Alert forecast tonight and into Tuesday morning, low to mid-60s, Apache River Valley fog leading to another heat wave. Highs will be pushing the low to close to mid-90s the rest of the week. I'm First Alert meteorologist Dylan Godet.
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7: We're from Oklahoma City, Oklahoma. I'm Robert Haley. When I'm back home, there's a place called Mount Scott. There's a lot of Indian property, so we go out and we see a lot of Indian sites.
6: Oklahoma City versus Sturgis. Today on American Biker Minute, Jeff Ryan for American Biker Minute. Sooner State versus Sturgis.
7: Mountain dust in Oklahoma is like, you know, gopher hills. We like to go on long rides. There's a lot of flat roads in Oklahoma, though. It's nothing as hilly and as turny as this.
6: Caught up with Mr. Haley at the Buffalo Chip Campground.
7: I actually proposed to my wife, Kathy, in Spearfish Canyon under Bridal Veil Falls. Way cool. She's kind of still new to the deal. She's getting more and more used to it.
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tomorrow, boys and girls. Stay around here. Showing up yet one more time, drunk in your driveway at 3 a.m. with the week singing rock, the hip-shaking soul music, and the industrial strength rhythm and blues. I've got the music that's going to move, feel like electricity, the music that's going in through your ears, down through your bones, out through your feet, onto the dance floor, using you as a lightning rod. Going to make you shake your tail feather. And hey, dear friends, if the good Lord didn't want you to shake your tail feather, he never would have given you one. Let's get right down to it. Take all your furniture over to the front door and throw it out onto the lawn. It won't be needed, I guarantee it. Roll your carpet back. Put on your shade. Hey, man, flip up your collar and set the box on blast. 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

got that soul thing going on, kind of like a Mr. Big stuff, you know, Gene Knight, all that good stuff. Tommy Castro, and it's that time again. This is from his latest. It's called Painkiller on the Bone Conduction Music Show. You need one for the home and the office. You need to shag on over to Tommy Castro's website and or Blind Pig Records and say, Theron's got you covered, Jack. Theron is your ankle holster of the blues. He's playing it on the Bone Conduction Music Show. Hound Dog Taylor gave us Taylor's Rock. I'll tell you, that's about as feral as it gets. That makes me want to eat a whole slab of pork and just stay up all night long. Little Richard in front of that, the Ten Commandments of Love. And where's my magic piece of paper? We had a dedication on that. That's for, I'm going to play some more pedestrian Little Richard in a minute here, but we're going to send that one out along with the more pedestrian Little Richard. We'll be playing shortly here on the Bone Conduction Music Show for Martha from Eric and Elizabeth. A little bit of Little Richard for you. A bunch of other stuff coming up here too. Peggy Cameron, thank you for being a contributing editrix. I've got a bunch of stuff from you. Got to say hi to Carmen and Jonathan and Steve Cook out there making wine. We're going to take care of you too. We brought some Sam Cook in for you. It's all coming your way. We give you everything you possibly could want and more. Blessed by the Reverend Theron. Instant gratification, the Bone Conduction Music Show. Up in front of the Ten Commandments of Love, or rather, the Commandments of Love. Jackie Ross gave us everything but love right here on the Rockin'est Show on the radio. We'd love to hear from you. I don't know what's going on in your neck of the woods, but I'll tell you, I'm digging this global warming. Big time. Big time. I'm really digging this deep. And you know, I'm hearing about all this stuff happening around the United States, like tornadoes and ice storms and all that. We got it made. My car's out in the parking lot right now, as always, with the windows down, idling, with the air conditioner on full. I've got a brick on the gas pedal. I'm doing my bit to hasten global warming because it really is working out here for us very well, don't you think? Congress shall make no law respecting an establishment of religion or prohibiting the free exercise thereof, or abridging the freedom of speech or of the press, or the right of the people peaceably to assemble and to petition the government for a redress of grievances. First Amendment, Constitution, United States of America. Yeah, I watched that whacked out Al Gore movie about the, what is it called? The Sky is Falling. I think it's called The Sky is Falling. It's about the global warming thing. And somebody proposed that we should get a whole bunch of mirrors. And for real, some bonehead scientist with no grooves on his brain, smooth brain, and have these mirrors reflect heat back out towards space. This is whacked out Rube Goldberg logic. I think we should set snipers up personally on the rooftops, and if we see any scientists trying to set mirrors to reflect heat back out to space, we should take them out immediately, because that's going to bring about some type of whacked out chain reaction. Next thing you know, we truly are going to have global warming. But we got a good thing going on now, don't you think? Vegetables are going to be bigger. There's less snow to shovel. You can sit around on your porch in your shirt sleeves. I'm digging this deep. It's the Bone Conduction Music Show. We stand for truth, justice, global warming, and the American way.

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1: Cat's talking in tongues. I think he's probably handling a snake as well. That's Lee Presson and his band The Nails on the Bone Conduction Music Show. We checked out Jump and Jive. I dig their name big time. In fact, I'm wearing a set of Lee Presson Nails right now as we speak. Thero next here with you on the Bone Conduction Music Show. And Little Richard in front of that. Jenny, Jenny, Jenny. Was that frantic or what? Whoa, look out, man. I hope that you didn't hurt yourself listening to that one. That's for Martha. Thank you, Martha, for digging the show deep. Rob Stone of the C-Notes, My Side of the Story. And Lee McBee and the Passions covering that killer old Howlin' Wolf tune. Keep What You Got in the Bone Conduction Music Show, where I think I'm walking around in Hirachi flip-flops and shorts down here in the middle of the winter because of the global warming phenomenon, which I'm digging deep, man. You want to get over to my website, check out all the sponsors and everybody that supports us. Now, what you want to do is spend all your money there, because it's what keeps us on the air. Hey, man, you are listening to the Bone Conduction Music Show.

That's when Richard was discovering his woo thing. He didn't have his woo thing down completely cold back then, but he was just getting into it. Cherry Red, Little Richard. Sam Cooke gave a shake. And Bonnie Bramlett hit us over there with, I can laugh about it now. You digging that? About all that band madness? Thank you, Peggy Cameron. Contributing editrix for that one. The Skillet Lickers with LaVey Smith and Blue Skies up in front of that. And Johnny Lang imploring you to be thankful for what you have. You should get down and kiss the ground right now. Think about it. As I've said many times before, you could be in a diamond mine right now, working 14-hour shifts in Sierra Leone with one hand. I'm Theron. We're down here having some kind of fun on the Bone Conduction Music Show. Hey, get over to my website, man.

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0: They're amongst TV's best-known sitcom bars. Do you remember the show where everybody drank at a bar called Rosie's? Here's a hint. It was also the show that featured a residence referred to as the Swamp.
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0: Did you name the classic sitcom that had a bar called Rosie's and a residence called The Swamp?
1: Impossible. I couldn't have missed that.
0: Well, when you're stuck in Korea in the middle of a war, you really need a tent like The Swamp to hang your surgical mask and a bar like Rosie's where Hawkeye Pierce and the rest of the 4077 used to knock back a few on MASH.
2: Smart fella.
1: That's it. This could change everything.
0: If your answer was MASH, then you passed today's pop quiz. Class dismissed.
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4: Okay, long about this time, I find out if there are any kids that want to hear Schoolhouse Rock. It was on television in 1973 for 13 years or so.

that it's 1 less than 10. You see, 9 is the same as 10 minus 1. So you could multiply your number by 10 and then subtract the number from the result, and you'd get the same product as if you'd multiplied by 9.

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1: Now the digit sum is always equal to 9. I mean, if you add 2 and 7, the digits, you get 9, the digit sum. That's true of any product of 9. If they don't add up, you've made

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1: I think the hotel pools are sort of interesting because they go to great expense to get us out of the elements. They want to keep us from getting cold and wet, so they build a $2 million indoor facility so we can strip down to our little outfits and get cold and wet. I noticed that when you're swimming, you look above, you'll see sprinklers above the pool in case the surface of the pool bursts into flame. Chlorine must be flammable, apparently. Dive in a pool with a rug burn, the whole place will go up. Gotta be careful of that.
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3: News. I'm Sue Guzman. The Pentagon launching and now concluding a third round of fresh strikes against Iran Monday night.
4: We're doing another very major attack tonight. They want to make a deal. They came back. We made a deal 2 days ago, and they want to make a deal. They've been negotiating for 47 years, but nobody's ever hit them militarily.
3: President Trump says the U.S. is reinstating its blockade of Iranian ports in the Strait of Hormuz and will charge cargo ships a 20% fee for protecting wealthy allies. Number of American service members who've died in the Iran conflict is rising.
5: The U.S. military says the death of a Navy pilot in a helicopter crash earlier this month brings the number of dead in the Iran war to 14 service members. The Navy initially described the July 1st chopper crash in the Arabian Sea as an emergency landing. The remaining three sailors on that helicopter were rescued.
3: Fox's Lisa Lucero. 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
6: I'm Matt Murphy, and this is the TMZ Minute. Mauricio Umanski suffered a broken clavicle while skiing in Colorado, but is now recovering. The Real Housewives of Beverly Hills alum shared the news on Instagram with hospital bed photos and x-rays of his injury. He also expressed gratitude for the paramedics and hospital staff. Sheryl Crow is ditching her Tesla, posting a farewell video on Instagram saying, quote, "You are who you hang with." Once a fan, even tweeting Elon Musk for tech help, she's now cutting ties, donating the sale money to NPR. John Goodman, a longtime SNL favorite, will miss the 50th anniversary special due to filming commitments overseas with Tom Cruise. Though he's hosted 13 times, third most ever, he can't break from production. He's disappointed, but the star-studded lineup, including Tom Hanks, Steve Martin, Miley Cyrus, will keep the show packed with celebs. I'm Matt Murphy, and that was the TMZ Minute.
7: Your first alert forecast tonight and into Tuesday morning, low to mid-60s, Apache River Valley fog leading to another heat wave. Highs will be pushing the low to close to mid-90s the rest of the week. I'm First Alert Meteorologist Dylan Godet.
8: Bullet points.
9: I'm Evan Brown. School kids in some states will be learning about guns. Arkansas, Tennessee, and Utah now have laws mandating firearm safety lessons in public schools. The aim is to teach children at all levels, elementary, middle, and high school, about the age-appropriate way for interacting or not interacting with firearms, either at home or anywhere else. Kids in kindergarten could learn about how firearms should be stored and even what to do if coming across a firearm outside the home, as in don't touch it and find a grown-up. Tennessee's school program would even include games and prizes and making a firearm out of Legos. And while only Utah's law has a provision for parents to opt their kids out of the lessons, Arizona's Governor Katie Hobbs vetoed a law that would have created a similar type of instruction requirement for school kids. At least five other states are working on similar laws. And those are your bullet points. I'm Evan Brown, Fox News.
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1: Man, we got to do one more. This will go down in history, I would argue, as the most powerful band in the history of mankind. The cats behind Little Richard, the Upsetters, the original Upsetters. This is Earl Palmer on the drums driving this thing. Now, dig this deep. Dig this deep. If you're doing anything right now, stop doing it and get right up next to your stereo speakers. Don't look directly into them because we don't want to be responsible for any irreversible retinal damage caused by you looking directly into your stereo speakers. But just stop what you're doing and dig this yet one more time. Here's Little Richard on the Bone Conduction Music Show.

doubt in your mind? Any doubt in your mind this is the greatest band in the history of mankind? Bar none. I don't care. I don't care who you like or who you don't like. This is the greatest band in the history of mankind. There's nothing but a level 7. Just monster category storm rhythm machine. Here, let's check out one more. Dig this right here.

0: straight out of New Orleans. Yeah, they took those cats to L.A. to Specialty Records. That's it. The greatest band in the history of mankind, the Upsetters, on the Rockin' the Show on the radio. I'll tell you, that's it. That's it. Don't get no better than that. Seizure-inducing. Seizure-inducing. Which that band did come from New Orleans, by the way. You hear those cats behind Shirley and Lee on a lot of cuts before they went out to L.A. And them there sax solos by cats like Lee Allen, Plas Johnson. Oh, ow! I'm getting chills. I'm getting goosebumps big as Jaybird eggs. We just checked out Slippin' and Slidin'. And furthering your music education, we also checked out Miss Ann and Tutti Frutti on the Rockin' the Show on the radio. Winston Gibbon, the hot dogs up in front of that. I don't know if you were slow dancing. I hope you were. And if you were, I hope you had your hand on your baby's butt firmly in place. We checked out Please Mr. Moon. Unknown Henson gave us sex toy. I'm not her regular boy. I'm just her sex toy. I work for her 5 nights a week, hard as I can. I think that's what he said. Barbecue Bob and the Spare Ribs, Bad Luck Boy, and Bonnie Bramlett with the old Sam Cooke classic. Change is going to come on the Bone Conduction Music Show. And what else are we doing? I guess that wraps up the set. I thought I left something out, but nope. They run down here on the Bone Conduction Music Show, the Rockin'est Show on the radio. We're here for you, babe. And I'm going to get my medication increased. I keep getting ahead of myself right here. Here we go. Let's dive right back into it. You know, I've often said rocks was my pillow and the cold ground was my bed when I'm out there sleeping on the side of the highway. And most people didn't know what I was talking about. Here's a little Milton to clarify the situation on the Bone Conduction Music Show.
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for you, Marvin. Little Baby Washington on the Bone Conduction Music Show. And yes, that was a needle dragged across a vinyl slab. I took that over to CD because I couldn't find it any place else. Lord, you have mercy on my sweet young mojo. That's too cool for school. Baby Washington on the Bone Conduction Music Show. And leave me alone. Candy Staten, you don't have to go too far, baby, if you want to rip my heart out of my chest and dance on it with golf shoes. Peggy Cameron, thank you. Thank you for contributing. That's for you, babe. And let's see. What do we? Oh, we heard a little Milton Campbell in front of that. Hard Luck Blues. Rocks was my pillow. The cold ground was my bed. We'll send it out to Carmen and Jonathan down there in a secret, undisclosed, secured government location. Listen to the Bone Conduction Music Show. Steve, we got you, right? Winemaker Steve? I think we did. We'll get you again. You wanted to hear some Sam Cooke. We'll do another one before we get out of here tonight. Thank you for making wine. We truly appreciate it. That. I'm Thay Roan down here on the Bone Conduction Music Show, inviting you to email me at bcms@thayroan.com. That's bcms@thayroan.com. I'd love to hear from you, babe. I'd like to get those emails from you. Email is so much more enduring and lasting, and I feel that we've gone so far in our relationship that you can email me at this point. bcms@thayroan.com. Amendment 3, no soldier shall in time of peace be quartered in any house without the consent of the owner, nor in time of war, but in a manner to be prescribed by law. Thank you, forefathers, for having the foresight to put this document together. I'm going to have the nurse wheel me into the sunroom. I think my shows are on. My shows are coming on here soon. I can't miss my shows. I got to see my shows. And if I'm not mistaken, I think I got to get my Depends changed, and I'm going to get my medication increased. And I'm going to leave you with Unknown Hints and Alki Hall withdrawal on the Bone Conduction Music Show.

Florida. It was a nice way to greet the day with a clear head. But she hauled ass, and now I miss my morning drink. No coffee, tea, or milk for me. Ugh, no thank you.

0: He's delusionally paranoid. Don't worry, we have him shot down and sedated. We have him in a straitjacket. We'll be slipping him into a padded room. He thinks everyone's against him. Now, personally, I know everyone's against me, but he was delusional. That was Gabriel right there. Gabriel and the Angels. That's Life on the Bone Conduction Music Show. Another one taken from vinyl slab over to CD. Hear that? Your young shavers out there. That's what records do. And also, did you notice in there, you young shavers, where they talked about Life magazine and how much does it cost? It costs 20 cents. Isn't Life magazine, well, is Life magazine still around? I don't even know if it is. The last magazine I bought was Tiger Beat. But the Life magazine, I think, probably costs now $430 an issue. Aretha Franklin, Baby, Baby, Baby. That was her sister Carolyn hitting the high notes right there. She broke a glass eye in Toledo. Opened a garage door in Cincinnati. Went that high. Wow! Stuff. That was very cool. Sam Cooke. That's for our wine-making pal Steve out there. Steve, get us a bottle of wine, would you? Get us some wine. We need to figure out just what's going on. We got to see if you're any good at it. In front of Sam Cooke, Ain't That Good News. We checked out Unknown Henson and alcohol withdrawal. I've never had to deal with that myself. I just made my way down to the package store. Never take care of myself. Why didn't I have my assistant Consuela go down for me? I'm Theron X. It's the Bone Conduction Music Show. We're down here having some kind of fun with the finest in wig singeing rock, hip chicken, soul music, and industrial strength, rhythm, and blues. And we need you to tell your pals about it, man. We're trying to grow this thing. Don't forget, you can get over to our website and check out the archives of the Bone Conduction Music Show. 24/7. It's at Theron.com. I feel pretty good. I think I'm going to slip into my smoking jacket. Put my leopard skin slippers on. I think I'll put those silk pants on hanging over there, too. Yeah, that's what I'm going to do. I'm going to put my fez on, too. I'm going to get ready for the next hour. Get myself extremely mellow. I think I'll put on these pointy shades, too. I got shades with the pointy corners. I'll be ready for the next hour of the Bone Conduction Music Show. You know, you better stick around. You never know. You could miss your chance at over $7 billion in cash prizes. Could be coming soon, and you'd be insane to be anyplace else. It's the Bone Conduction Music Show.
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3: Hey, this is Elwood Blues. When I was a kid, it was my unforgettable pleasure to play drums in behind the amazing Muddy Waters for a song. What was it like, though, to be a regular in Muddy's band? We're going to find out from someone who was there after this. Growing up in Chicago, Jerry Portnoy was able to witness firsthand the golden era of Chicago blues. He mastered the electrified harmonica and worked his way up to be a regular in Muddy Waters' band. Jerry Portnoy remembers what it was like.
4: The great thing about Muddy, if his sidemen could step forward and get that crowd going, he was 100% behind him. I was a little shy when I first got in the band, and I'd be standing next to him, and he'd reach out with his right hand and put it in the small of my back just before it was time for me to solo, and he'd just whisper as he pushed me, he said, "Go get him, son."

0: harmonica, Johnny Winter behind the mixing console. That was Muddy Waters and King B. Let me assure you, things are all abuzz all the time at the website, thebluesmobile.com.
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3: News. I'm Ted Lindner. The Pentagon launching fresh strikes against Iran Monday as President Trump also announced the U.S. is reinstating its blockade of Iranian ports in the Strait of Hormuz.
4: We're taking out all of their capability for anything having to do with the Strait, with the Hormuz Strait. And I think in the end, we will end up just controlling the whole thing.
3: This is Iran's foreign minister says his country has always been the guardian of the Strait. This is the number of American service members who have died in the Iran conflict continues to rise.
5: The U.S. military says the death of a Navy pilot in a helicopter crash earlier this month brings the number of dead in the Iran war to 14 service members. The Navy initially described the July 1st chopper crash in the Arabian Sea as an emergency landing. The remaining three sailors on that helicopter were rescued.
3: Fox's Lisa Lucera. 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
6: I'm Kevin Uretsky, and this is the TMZ Minute. Cardi B continues to fuel romance rumors with NFL wide receiver Stephon Diggs as the two were seen in Miami Friday night. This isn't the first time the pair's been spotted together. Last week, the two were seen at a New York City nightclub. Shakira says the show can't go on in Lima, Peru tonight because she's in the hospital with abdominal pain. The singer-songwriter announced the news on Instagram, apologizing to her fans in the city because she's not able to perform. Despite canceling Sunday's show, Shakira says she's hopeful she'll be out Monday and ready to perform in the evening. And Snoop Dogg's teaching the next generation to dance like they're 90s rap stars because he was spotted moving and grooving with his grandkids Saturday night. The rapper was at Lucent Studios in Beverly Hills entertaining the little ones. I'm Kevin Uretsky, and that was your TMZ Minute.
7: Your first alert forecast tonight and into Tuesday morning, low to mid-60s, Apache River Valley fog leading to another heat wave. Highs will be pushing the low to close to mid-90s the rest of the week. I'm First Alert Meteorologist Dylan Godet.
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the day reveals something about your personality. 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If afternoons are your thing, you tend to be more social and outgoing. 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

We know that guys hate every household chore, but which chores do women dread most? A new survey finds that cleaning the bathroom is the most disliked chore, followed by washing the windows, cleaning out the refrigerator, and doing the laundry.

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It's the Mike Overnight Show. So turn up your tweeters and we'll pop your ear puzzles.

To prevent nagging worries and stress from spoiling your day, try gazing at something white, like a pretty white flower or even a blank piece of paper. In one study, people who looked at a white object for 30 seconds reported feeling more calm and peaceful instantly. Color therapists say white is the color of protection and encouragement, offering a sense of calm, comfort, and hope.

back in time to the year 1985. The top songs we were listening to: Shout by Tears for Fears, Money for Nothing by Dire Straits, Careless Whispers by Wham, The Power of Love by Huey Lewis and the News, Broken Wings by Mr. Mister, We Are the World by USA for Africa, I Want to Know What Love Is by Foreigner, Say You, Say Me by Lionel Richie, Can't Fight This Feeling by REO Speedwagon, and Everybody Wants to Rule the World by Tears for Fears. While we're out shopping around, a loaf of bread was 55 cents, a gallon of milk was $1.98, and eggs were $1.20 a dozen. The average car cost us $11,902, with gasoline at $1.20 a gallon. On TV, the big shows we were watching: Cheers, Moonlighting, The Cosby Show, Cagney and Lacey, Night Court, St. Elsewhere, The Golden Girls, Miami Vice, L.A. Law, and Family Ties. And that's a look back in time to the year 1985 on Mike Overnight.

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1: Your First Alert forecast tonight and into Tuesday morning, low to mid-60s, Apache River Valley fog leading to another heat wave. Highs will be pushing the low to close to mid-90s the rest of the week. I'm First Alert meteorologist Dylan Godet.
2: I'm Ashley Dvorkin with the Fox Celebrity Profile with judges and mentors of Fox's brand new series, Next Level Baker, Carla Hall and Candace Nelson.
3: We've got everything from what you would expect, the nostalgic holiday bakes and chocolate, to what you wouldn't expect, like tropical fruit flavors and savory bakes.
2: What ended up surprising you when it came to the setup of this competition? Because when you're watching it, you're like, they're just diving for those ingredients.
4: It's like watching a high school football team at a buffet. I mean, it truly is. It was crazy.
2: Let's talk about the judges panel and how you all balanced each other out.
3: Well, you know, Gordon brings the intensity.
4: Yes.
3: And he has a high expectation. It comes from a place of caring. He really wants people to bring their best. Mm-hmm. I think for me, my role was more of like a cheerleader.
4: I'm coming from the perspective of being a judge, but also being a contestant at one point.
2: Ashley Dvorkin, Fox News.

DVRs, you can time shift TV shows by recording them, then you can watch them later at your convenience. There's one type of programming that 93% of TV watchers still watch live. It's sports. Why? Because live games are more exciting to watch.

creating a Mike Overnight fan club. Actually, it's a fan of the month club. Mike is allowing 12 fans a year.

recent insurance study identified the Lexus ES 300 as the vehicle you're most likely to get a traffic ticket in. Number two on the list, the Nissan 350Z, followed by the Dodge Charger SE-SXT, the Volkswagen Jetta GL, and the Chevrolet Monte Carlo LSLT. The car that gets the least tickets, the Buick Encore.

0: News. I'm Ted Lindner. The Pentagon launching a third round of strikes against Iran Monday as President Trump also announced the U.S. is reinstating its blockade of Iranian ports in the Strait of Hormuz.
1: We're taking out all of their capability for anything having to do with the Strait, with the Hormuz Strait. And I think in the end, we will end up just controlling the whole thing.
0: Iran's foreign minister says his country has always been the guardian of the strait. The driver killed by ICE officers in a Maine shooting Monday, apparently not the target of the warrant the officers were executing. Independent Senator Angus King now demanding answers.
2: Apparently there are no cameras involved. Body cameras were not on the agents.
0: King says he spoke with Homeland Security Secretary Mark Wayne Mullen, who claimed the driver tried to ram ICE agents who were pursuing him. America's listening to Fox News.
3: With the Wall Street Business Report, I'm Bob Agnew. The administration is cracking down on banks lending to people living in the U.S. illegally. The move is part of the president's executive order from May, urging banks to scrutinize customers' citizenship. 12 states challenging Paramount's takeover of Warner Brothers Discovery today, filing a lawsuit that argues the $81 billion mega merger would extinguish competition in Hollywood and threaten jobs across the industry. The Office of California's Attorney General, who was leading the coalition, alleged that the proposed merger would lead to higher prices, lower quality, and less content for film and television. Oil prices jumped following a weekend of attacks in the Middle East, while slumping AI stocks weighed on stock markets as well. Brent crude's price climbed nearly 10% early trading on Monday. At the closing bell, the NASDAQ was down more than 400 points. For the Wall Street Business Report, I'm Bob Agnew.
4: I'm Wild Young, and this is the TMZ Minute. Ryan Reynolds joked about his and Blake Lively's legal battle with Justin Baldoni during SNL 50, playfully responding to a question of how are you with, great, why, what have you heard? Blake has, of course, accused Baldoni of harassment while he's suing them for defamation. And the high-profile feud shows no signs of slowing down. Aubrey Plaza made her first public appearance since her husband, Jeff Baena, died by suicide in January. She introduced Miley Cyrus and Brittany Howard's performance during SNL 50 on Sunday. Plaza previously skipped the Golden Globes after Baena's passing, asking for privacy during the difficult time. Actor Kim Se-Run's cause of death has been revealed as suicide, according to police. A friend discovered the Netflix star at home with no suicide note left behind. She was only 24 years old. I'm Wild Young, and that was the TMZ Minute.
5: Your First Alert forecast Tuesday morning. Patchy River Valley fog leading to another heat wave. Highs will be pushing the low to close to mid-90s the rest of the week. I'm First Alert meteorologist Dylan Godet.
6: CBS Entertainment, Quentin Tarantino not making friends after going after Paul Dano.
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6: Creepy stuff there as the Riddler and the Batman. This week, Quentin called Paul weak sauce on a podcast. Now the Batman director Matt Reeves coming to bat for Paul on X, calling him an incredible actor and an incredible person.
8: It's like in the great stories, Mr. Frugal.
6: And if you've got $100,000 lying around, well, we've got a story for you. That's the expected cost at a British auction for the writing desk of J.R.R. Tolkien, the legendary author of the Lord of the Rings books, the very desk where much of those works were conceived. For CBS Entertainment, I'm Matt Wolf.
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10: Coming to the mic in the blue shorts, white t-shirt, and red tennis shoes, it's Mike Overy.

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No big surprise there. Even as men grow older, their age preference remains the same. Women, on the other hand, like men who are a year or two older than themselves.

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A new study of University of Minnesota found that hungry shoppers spend 64% more on everything, even if it's not something they can eat.

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And according to a new study from the Hunter College and City University of New York, puppies love it. 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

0: Virginia on purpose. 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I love it coming down here. You know why? Because this is traditional America here, my friends. This is old-fashioned James Madison America. This is Thomas Jefferson America. This is George Washington America. You know what I love about you people? You are what we were. You got a church. You don't apologize for it. And better yet, you hunt, you fish, and you don't apologize for it. I love that about you people. That's America. Oh, not a bunch of people lockstep with the politically correct. Oh, don't shoot the animals. They might get their feelings hurt. Oh, this is Virginia. You people don't even pretend to be animal rights activists. You know, you guys are like, see the bunny, shoot him, eat him, make a hat out of the rust.
1: Hey, he's a cute bunny. Yeah, he was a cute bunny.
0: Is that a snake? No, that's a boot right there. Put that bad boy on. That's America. Cut it, eat it, wear it. If you got a head left over, don't hide it somewhere surreptitiously. Hang it on your wall.
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3: First alert forecast Tuesday morning. Patchy River Valley fog leading to another heat wave. Highs will be pushing the low to close to mid-90s the rest of the week. I'm First Alert Meteorologist Dylan Godet.
4: Is the very hungry caterpillar
5: a very grisly scavenger?
4: This is Sandra Tsinglo with the lowdown on science. Hawaii is a tropical paradise with a dark secret, a terrifying new species of caterpillar. Most caterpillars eat only plants, but their carnivorous caterpillars use corpses as a disguise. These bone collectors were discovered by Dr. David Rubinoff and team at the University of Hawaii at Manoa. This creepy crawler secretly eats leftovers from spider webs. To avoid detection, it disguises itself with the severed body parts discarded from the spider's meal. How metal is that? This species is endangered, so discovering it through all that camouflage is a massive win. Talk about corpse couture!
3: The Lowdown on Science is a production of LAist 89.3.

What do couples fight about? Leaving the lights on in empty rooms is the number one cause for disagreements between couples. And one in five couples argue about how high or low the heating should be. And whose turn is it to change the sheets is another bone contention between cohabiting couples, particularly newlyweds, more than cooking, cleaning, or gardening.

A survey asked married couples to confess if they ever wish to wake up in the morning and suddenly be single. 16% of men and women said yes.

0: BBC News with Emily Thomas. The United States and Iran have exchanged attacks for a third consecutive night, raising fears of a return to full-scale hostilities. The US said it struck military sites across Iran to degrade its ability to attack shipping. Iran said it targeted a US base in Jordan with ballistic missiles, as after it hit two oil tankers in the Strait of Hormuz. President Trump has said the US will reimpose its naval blockade of Iran later and start charging a fee for shipping in the strait. Barbara Pletusha is in Jerusalem.
1: Well, it seems like we're back to where we started in a way, because the agreement that was made last month was the Iranians would open up the strait for international shipping and the Americans would lift their blockade. Now the Americans are accusing the Iranians of not having a free and fair access to ships, and they are reimposing that blockade. And it's going to be quite a severe one, according to the Americans. They say they will cover the entire Iranian coastline, including ports and oil terminals. And this is for any shipping that is connected to Iran. They say neutral ships will be allowed passage.
0: The U.S. Department of Homeland Security says an ICE immigration agent shot and killed a man in the state of Maine over fears for public safety. A statement released hours after the shooting in the town of Biddeford accused him of attempting to flee the scene. Immigration activists said the man was a 26-year-old Colombian national working in the U.S. legally. The Supreme Court in Brazil has banned the presidential candidate Flávio Bolsonaro from visiting his father, the former leader Jair Bolsonaro, who's under house arrest. The block will last until after the first round of presidential elections, in which Flávio is challenging President Lula da Silva. Mimi Swaby reports.
2: Brazil's Supreme Court said the ban would last 90 days, blaming violations of the senior Mr. Bolsonaro's terms of detention. He's prevented from using social media, even indirectly. Yet last weekend, his son read out a letter from him on YouTube. Flávio Bolsonaro said the letter was the fifth by his father since he began complying with precautionary measures, and the previous messages were released without any objection. He's accused the Chief Justice of trying to interfere in the elections by preventing him from visiting his father. Jair Bolsonaro is serving a 27-year sentence, commuted from prison to house arrest, for plotting a coup to overturn the 2022 election, which he lost.
0: Chinese exports have grown at their fastest rate in almost 5 years, buoyed by the AI boom. Overseas shipments last month rose 27% compared to the same time the year before, far beating expectations. There was robust growth in exports to America and the EU, where concerns over a trade imbalance have been growing louder. Analysts say demand for AI-related tech products and aggressive pricing by Chinese exporters helped boost the figures. BBC News. France is marking its National Day, with millions hoping celebrations will be capped later by victory over Spain in the World Cup semi-final. Emmanuel Macron is attending the traditional Bastille Day military parade in Paris for the final time as president. He's been joined by President Zelensky, who's supplied Ukrainian troops for the march past. James Waterhouse is in the Place de la Concorde.
3: We're going to see around 7,000 military personnel make their way up the Champs-Élysées, and that is around a 30% increase from the celebration last year in terms of the military hardware. They will make their way up to here before being greeted by Emmanuel Macron and leaders from the so-called Coalition of the Willing, this group of mostly European countries who have promised to try and support security in Ukraine once the war there ends.
0: The number of people killed in a fire at a bar in the Thai capital, Bangkok, has risen to 30. 24 people remain critically injured. The blaze tore through the establishment in the early hours of Monday morning. The victims suffered from severe burns and smoke inhalation. An investigation is continuing. President Trump has cut the size of two national monuments in Utah by around 90% to allow for resource extraction. Bears Ears and Grand Staircase Escalante are home to several archaeological sites considered sacred to Native Americans. Mr. Trump said he was giving land back to the people, while Utah's Republican governor said the monuments didn't need to be the size they were. One of America's most influential political cartoonists, Pat Oliphant, has died in New Mexico at the age of 90. For more than half a century, he lampooned presidents, from Richard Nixon to Donald Trump, as well as powerful public officials and religious institutions. BBC News.
4: News. I'm Ted Lindner. The Pentagon launching a third round of strikes against Iran Monday as President Trump also announced the U.S. is reinstating its blockade of Iranian ports in the Strait of Hormuz.
5: We're taking out all of the capability for anything having to do with the Strait, with the Hormuz Strait. And I think in the end, we will end up just controlling the whole thing.
4: Iran's foreign minister says his country has always been the guardian of the strait. The driver killed by ICE officers in a Maine shooting Monday, apparently not the target of the warrant the officers were executing. Independent Senator Angus King now demanding answers.
6: Apparently there are no cameras involved. Body cameras were not on the agents.
4: King says he spoke with Homeland Security Secretary Mark Wayne Mullen, who claimed the driver tried to ram ICE agents who were pursuing him. America's listening to Fox News.
7: With the Wall Street Business Report, I'm Bob Agnew. The administration is cracking down on banks lending to people living in the U.S. illegally. The move is part of the president's executive order for May, urging banks to scrutinize customers' citizenship. 12 states challenging Paramount's takeover of Warner Brothers Discovery today, filing a lawsuit that argues the $81 billion mega merger would extinguish competition in Hollywood and threaten jobs across the industry. The Office of California's Attorney General, who's leading the coalition, alleged that the proposed merger would lead to higher prices, lower quality, and less content for film and television. Oil prices jumped following a weekend of attacks in the Middle East, while slumping AI stocks weighed on stock markets as well. Brent crude's price climbed nearly 10% early trading on Monday. At the closing bell, the NASDAQ was down more than 400 points. For the Wall Street Business Report, I'm Bob Agnew.
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8: Taking a look at rural and agricultural news from all around the eastern United States, the North Carolina Forest Service is now accepting orders for tree seedlings. Residents of North Carolina now have the opportunity to order a wide variety of tree seedlings, including hardwood and softwood types. The North Carolina Forest Service Nursery Program produces about 10 million tree seedlings every year. Farmers in Pennsylvania are seeing good crop conditions in early July. As of late last week, 98% of the corn crop in Pennsylvania was rated in fair to excellent condition. Farmers in Tennessee are having a good crop of soybeans this summer, with 92% of Tennessee soybeans rated in fair to excellent condition. An antique tractor enthusiast from all around the Mid-Atlantic region gathered in the Shenandoah Valley, Virginia this past weekend. That's where the International Harvester Collectors Club of Virginia summer show took place, with hundreds of items of International Harvester farm equipment on display.
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8: Just enough time for our daily pearl of wisdom, and it reminds us that of all the forces acting on mankind, change is the most beneficial and the most cruel. That's your pearl of wisdom. You're on the farm, and I'm Ish.
10: Your First Alert forecast Tuesday morning. Patchy River Valley fog leading to another heat wave. Highs will be pushing the low to close to mid-90s the rest of the week. I'm First Alert meteorologist Dylan Godet.

principles of our Constitution. And last but not least, it's a pledge to maintain the four great freedoms cherished by all Americans. Freedom of speech, freedom of religion, freedom from want, and freedom from fear.

0: 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Life can be tough, so take a moment and laugh. You'll be glad you did. This is the Family Comedy Minute with comedian David P. Dean.
1: We have a 12-year-old daughter. Life is big for her right now. Emotions are running high. Ladies, help me out here. Anything can set this girl off right now. 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Simple things like, would you want more carrots? What does that mean? It means, do you want more carrots? I hate you. I'm going to my room.
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1: News. I'm Sue Guzman. For the third consecutive night, the U.S. launching another round of attacks against Iran. U.S. also resuming a naval blockade of Iranian ports, declaring itself the guardian of the Hormuz Strait. Congressman Pat Fallon with reaction.
2: You cannot trust the IRGC. They're incredibly bad at governing, and they're very good at tyranny and chaos and murder and mayhem.
1: President Trump also announcing the U.S. will impose a 20% security fee on cargo transiting the waterway. A driver killed by ICE officers in Maine in a shooting Monday was not the target of the warrant the officers were executing. Independent Senator Angus King demanding
3: apparently
1: answers.
3: There are no cameras involved. Body cameras were not on the agents.
1: Homeland Security Secretary Mark Wayne Mullen says the driver tried to ram ICE agents pursuing him. America's listening to Fox News.
4: With the Wall Street Business Report, I'm Bill Alexander. Oil prices jumped Monday following a weekend of attacks in the Middle East. The price for a barrel of Brent crude oil, the international standard, climbed 9.6% after the United States and Iran each said the Strait of Hormuz is under its control. Fighting in the region has kept oil tankers from using the strait to deliver crude to customers from the Persian Gulf, and that drives up fuel prices worldwide. President Trump said the United States is reinstating a blockade on Iran in the Strait of Hormuz and will charge other ships for safe passage. 12 states challenged Paramount's takeover of Warner Brothers Discovery on Monday, filing a lawsuit that argues the $81 billion mega merger would extinguish competition in Hollywood and threaten jobs across the industry. Volkswagen may need to cut about 50,000 extra jobs to keep up with rivals, effectively confirming for the first time that the automaker is looking to reduce up to 100,000 positions. For the Wall Street Business Report, I'm Bill Alexander in Washington.
5: Your First Alert forecast Tuesday morning. Patchy River Valley fog leading to another heat wave. Highs will be pushing the low to close to mid-90s the rest of the week. I'm First Alert meteorologist Dylan Godet. 90.7.

0: I'm Gary Duncan, the technical producer of the By the Way program. You may have heard the news that Paul Debatier has been called home to be with the Lord on November 30th, 2025. I had the pleasure of working with Paul for over 30 years. Paul was the same on the air as he was off the air. A soft-spoken, kind, loving person with a deep love for his family, friends, you the listeners, and of course, Jesus. He wanted to reach as many people as possible with the good news of Christ. The By the Way program will be ending after tomorrow's program. On tomorrow's program, we'll hear from Paul's son, John. He'll speak with us on that final program. And by the way, it's been an honor working behind the scenes to bring you this program.
1: One of the handiest tools for home gardeners is also one of the most rarely seen around gardens. It's called a broad fork. Just imagine a pitchfork on steroids. The tines of this tool are much heavier and usually straight. And a broad fork, unlike a pitchfork, has two handles. How does it work and what does it do? Well, the purpose of a broad fork is to manually break up densely packed soil to improve aeration and drainage. The gardener steps up on the crossbar that drives the tines into the ground. The gardener then steps backward while pulling backwards on the handles, and this causes the tines to rise through the soil, leaving the soil layers intact and preserving topsoil structure. Go to YouTube and just search for broad fork.
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3: Your First Alert forecast Tuesday morning. Patchy River Valley fog leading to another heat wave. Highs will be pushing the low to close to mid-90s the rest of the week. I'm First Alert meteorologist Dylan Godet.

0: 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Tim Hawkins is the buffet man.
1: How's everybody doing tonight? Yeah. Don't even worry about that. My piano isn't even plugged in right now. Don't even worry about that. Thanks again for filling up the tip jar that's going to go to some of my favorite charities, like Tasers for Tots, CPAs Without Borders, and Procrastinators for a Better Tomorrow. A few announcements from the management. If we could keep some of the kids out of the chocolate fountain, that would be great. Just found a flip-flop in there. We're going to have to clean that out. Also, the folks from Wright City. Use the tongs. People from Wright City, thank you so much. That's what they're there for.
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1: Chris Foster. It's been three straight nights of airstrikes in Iran and Iran's attacked more tanker ships as President Trump says the U.S. will end up controlling the Strait of Hormuz.
2: The United Arab Emirates reported that two ships were hit overnight. Another ship was hit just off the coast of Lima, Oman. This was a ship following the southern route through the strait established by Oman in defiance of the Iranian route to the north.
1: Fox's Mike Tobin. Lindsey Graham's sister Darlene will be sworn in this afternoon to fill his South Carolina Senate seat for now.
3: Darlene Graham Nordone currently serves as commissioner of a state agency that provides job services, job placement and training for blind individuals. Governor Henry McMaster appointed her to fill the remainder of her brother's term in the Senate until voters elect a permanent replacement to take office in January.
1: Fox's Jonathan Seri. 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
4: With the Wall Street Business Report, I'm Bill Alexander. Oil prices jumped Monday following a weekend of attacks in the Middle East. The price for a barrel of Brent crude oil, the international standard, climbed 9.6% after the United States and Iran each said the Strait of Hormuz is under its control. Fighting in the region has kept oil tankers from using the strait to deliver crude to customers from the Persian Gulf, and that drives up fuel prices worldwide. President Trump said the United States is reinstating a blockade on Iran in the Strait of Hormuz and will charge other ships for safe passage. 12 states challenged Paramount's takeover of Warner Brothers Discovery on Monday, filing a lawsuit that argues the $81 billion mega merger would extinguish competition in Hollywood and threaten jobs across the industry. Volkswagen may need to cut about 50,000 extra jobs to keep up with rivals, effectively confirming for the first time that the automaker is looking to reduce up to 100,000 positions. For the Wall Street Business Report, I'm Bill Alexander in Washington.
5: Your First Alert forecast Tuesday morning. Patchy River Valley fog leading to another heat wave. Highs will be pushing the low to close to mid-90s the rest of the week. I'm First Alert meteorologist Dylan Godet.

seen a mother cry when she lost her little boy? Or a mom and dad stand broken, for their son's life has been destroyed? Have you seen old age take those away who are special to our hearts? Listen then to what I say. Makes no mistake.

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1: Fallsburg,
0: Louisa,
1: Lavalette,
0: Webbville,
1: Westmoreland,
0: Crum,
1: Chapman,
0: Cerrito,
1: Canova,
0: Lomansville,
1: Blaine,
0: Wayne.
2: The station that covers Wayne and Lawrence counties. We're WFGH Fort Gay and a whole lot more.
3: Is there a comment that constantly garners more comments because the original comment was so intriguing? I hear one every day. A comment so viable, so intriguing, that everyone is commenting on that original comment. It's the Focus on the Family commentary. A comment that resounds for families everywhere, garnering constant comments indeed.
4: When life feels uncertain, your perspective can make all the difference. In 1485, Italian artist Filippino Lippi created a painting of the Virgin Mary and the baby Jesus with two saints kneeling on either side of her. For hundreds of years, viewers were puzzled. The painting's symmetry and perspective seemed all wrong. Then, an art critic had an epiphany while the painting was on display at the British National Gallery. Instead of looking at the painting directly, he knelt in front of it and looked up. Immediately, the perspective of the imagery shifted perfectly into place, and everything made sense. The critic realized that the painting was never meant to be hung in a gallery, to be analyzed and fawned over. It was intended to be displayed at a church altar as an aid for prayer. The painting communicates something important about perspective. What we first perceive as odd or out of place can actually be the source of something deeper and more beautiful. When we see the ugly parts of our lives from a new angle, we often gain a different perspective that reframes what we thought we believed, and that can change everything. Right now, your struggles may seem too painful to bring about anything good in your life, but if through prayer, good counsel, and the support of family and friends, you learn to see things in a new light, beauty can emerge. For more to help you thrive, visit FocusOnTheFamily.com. I'm Jim Daly.
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6: With four homers hit on the final ball, Jordan Walker came back to defeat Kyle Schwarber to win the 2026 Home Run Derby. 12-11 is the final tally in the final round. Walker is the first Cardinals player to ever win the Home Run Derby. In the WNBA, Kayla McBride and rookie Olivia Miles combined for 70 points to power the Minnesota Lynx past the Phoenix Mercury 104-100. The rookie Miles has become the fastest player in the WNBA to reach 400 points, 100 rebounds, and 100 assists. Angel Reese posted 23 points and 13 rebounds. The Atlanta Dream defeated the Los Angeles Sparks 101-92. The BBC reports that England will make a game-time decision whether midfielder Declan Rice is fit to start in the World Cup semifinal against Argentina on Wednesday. Rice has been battling an illness that removed him from the pitch against Norway.
7: Ricky Henderson's 130 stolen bases in the 1982 season has stood as the modern-day Major League record for some 40 years now. But the Marshall softball record for most steals in a season is not nearly that old. Do you know who holds the mark? In the 2017 season, Marshall's Alicia D'Orazio stole 56 bases. That not only set the Marshall record, she led the entire nation in steals that year. With your Marshall Health Marshall Minute, I'm Steve Cotton.

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1: When you sneeze, you get a God bless you. 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
1: Chris Fosterson. Three straight nights of airstrikes in Iran and Iran's attack more tanker ships as President Trump says the U.S. will end up controlling the Strait of Hormuz.
2: The United Arab Emirates reported that two ships were hit overnight. Another ship was hit just off the coast of Lima, Oman. This was a ship following the southern route through the strait established by Oman in defiance of the Iranian route to the north.
1: Fox's Mike Tobin. Lindsey Graham's sister Darlene will be sworn in this afternoon to fill his South Carolina Senate seat for now.
3: Darlene Graham Nordone currently serves as commissioner of a state agency that provides job services, job placement and training for blind individuals. Governor Henry McMaster appointed her to fill the remainder of her brother's term in the Senate until voters elect a permanent replacement to take office in January.
1: Fox's Jonathan Sary. 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
4: First alert forecast Tuesday with another heat wave. Highs will be pushing the low to close to mid-90s the rest of the week. I'm First Alert meteorologist Dylan Godet.

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1: Abigail and John Adams easily qualify as America's first power couple.
2: Abigail Adams was influenced by her father, a congregational minister, but also by her grandfather, a speaker of the Massachusetts Assembly, and became the wife of our second president and the mother of our sixth.
3: There were years of separation for the young couple, resulting in over 1,000 letters, Abigail often citing biblical references. On July 14, 1776, in a letter to John, referring to the newly written letters, Abigail often citing biblical references. On July 14, 1776, in a letter to John, referring to the newly written Declaration of Independence, she quoted from Matthew chapter 7, verses 24
2: and righteousness, like the wise man's house, may it be founded on these rocks, and then neither storms or tempest will overthrow it.
3: The Bible, its influence throughout history.
2: Brought to you by Museum of the Bible.
4: The great Ty Cobb holds the all-time baseball record for the highest career batting average with a .366 mark, mostly for the Detroit Tigers way back in the day. But who's the Ty Cobb of Marshall softball, the highest career hitter for the school? From 2014 through 2017, now Herd head coach Morgan Zirkle set a new Marshall career batting average record with an incredible .451 mark, which topped the previous record held by Kalen Green by 41 points. With your Marshall Health Marshall Minute, I'm Steve Cotton.
5: Your First Alert forecast Tuesday with another heat wave. Highs will be pushing the low to close to mid-90s the rest of the week. I'm First Alert meteorologist Dylan Godet.

0: You deserve a laugh today. Let's enjoy a family comedy minute with Leland Claussen.
1: And if I have road rage, then my wife's got what I call road nag. What's that, huh? It's a true story. We're driving along this bridge back in Canada, middle of winter, and we hit this sheet of black ice, and we started spinning around out of control on this bridge. And this is a high bridge. You go off into the river, you're going to die, okay? While we're still in motion, we don't even know the outcome of the accident yet. We're still in the middle of the accident. While we're still in motion, she's giving me the gears about it. I told you to slow down. What are you trying to do? Get me killed? Not initially, but I'm starting to work on it.
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1: News. I'm Gianna Gelosi. President Trump ordering a new set of strikes on Iranian military targets for a third straight night.
2: The U.S. pounded Iran for 5 hours last night. Also seeing reports that the IRGC carried out drone and missile strikes on U.S. military targets. All of this hours after the president said the U.S. was taking control of the strait.
1: That's Fox's Aisha Hazmi. Now, Supreme Court Justices Elena Kagan and Amy Coney Barrett will testify on Capitol Hill about the Supreme Court's proposed fiscal year budget, including $14 million meant to strengthen security protections for justices.
2: The U.S. Marshals Service says that in 2025, it saw a 57% increase in security incidents involving the judges.
1: That is Fox's Alex Hogan. 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
3: Your First Alert forecast Tuesday, but another heat wave. Highs will be pushing the low to close to mid-90s the rest of the week. I'm First Alert meteorologist Dylan Godet.

0: Hello, and welcome to another story of America's faith. I'm Richard Lee. The most difficult decision that President Harry Truman ever faced as president was supporting the creation of a Jewish homeland in Palestine after World War II. Truman wrote, "What I am trying to do is to make the whole world safe for the Jews." In 1947, he lobbied for the UN resolution that divided Palestine into Jewish and Arab states. And on May 14, 1948, Israel gained its independence as a free and democratic nation. Later, the chief rabbi of Israel told Truman, "God has put you in your mother's womb so that you would be the instrument to bring about Israel's rebirth after 2,000 years." President Truman was a true friend of Israel. 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For more information about God and America, visit us at there'shope.org. That's there'shope.org.
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2: With four homers hit on the final ball, Jordan Walker came back to defeat Kyle Schwarber to win the 2026 Home Run Derby. 12-11 is the final tally in the final round. Walker is the first Cardinals player to ever win the Home Run Derby. In the WNBA, Kayla McBride and rookie Olivia Miles combined for 70 points to power the Minnesota Lynx past the Phoenix Mercury 104-100. The rookie Miles has become the fastest player in the WNBA to reach 400 points, 100 rebounds, and 100 assists. Angel Reese posted 23 points and 13 rebounds. The Atlanta Dream defeated the Los Angeles Sparks 101-92. The BBC reports that England will make a game-time decision whether midfielder Declan Rice is fit to start in the World Cup semifinal against Argentina on Wednesday. Rice has been battling an illness that removed him from the pitch against Norway.
3: Some people get arrested for stealing, but on the softball field, it's a good way to win games. Do you know which Marshall softball star stole more bases than anyone else in school history? Alicia D'Orazio holds the Marshall career stolen base record with 166. In the last few games of her career, she broke the previous record held by Morgan Zirkle by four steals. With your Marshall Health Marshall Minute, I'm Steve Cotton.

0: Ross Bennett.
1: You got a great story here. Myers, one of the biggest buildings I've ever been in. You walk through the front door of a Myers, you can't see the far wall because it curves over the horizon. That's a big store. I was in a Myers, there was a Walmart in it. Right between the bank and the shoe repair. The Walmart's my favorite because they have a greeter. They have a man whose job it is to be nice to you. Now, this may not be important to you people, but take a look at me. There's not a lot of doors I can walk through anymore where people are really happy to see me.
0: There's more laughs over DarrenStreblo.com.

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1: News. I'm Gianna Gelosi. President Trump ordering a new set of strikes on Iranian military targets for a third straight night.
2: The U.S. pounded Iran for 5 hours last night. Also seeing reports that the IRGC carried out drone and missile strikes on U.S. military targets. All of this hours after the president said the U.S. was taking control of the strait.
1: As Fox's Aisha Hazi announced, Supreme Court Justices Elena Kagan and Amy Coney Barrett will testify on Capitol Hill about the Supreme Court's proposed fiscal year budget, including $14 million meant to strengthen security protections for justices.
3: The U.S. Marshals Service says that in 2025, it saw a 57% increase in security incidents involving the judges.
1: That is Fox's Alex Hogan. 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
4: Your First Alert forecast, Tuesday of another heat wave. Highs will be pushing the low to close to mid-90s the rest of the week. I'm First Alert meteorologist Dylan Godet.

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1: History was made on today's date. Stay tuned for an American Minute with Bill Federer.
2: The 38th president was born this day, July 14, 1913. His given name was Leslie Lynch King Jr., but his stepfather renamed him. The only Eagle Scout to become president, he attended the University of Michigan on a football scholarship, graduated from Yale Law School, served in the Navy during World War II, and was elected to Congress. When Richard Nixon resigned, he succeeded him, becoming the first non-elected president. His name, Gerald Ford, who said, "I ask you to confirm me as your president with your prayers, and I hope that such prayers will also be the first of many."
1: This has been an American Minute with Bill Federer. 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
3: Hank Aaron might not still be baseball's all-time home run king, but he still does hold the all-time RBI record, 2,297 in his career. Do you know who's Marshall's all-time RBI leader? There's nobody close to him. Victor Gomez rewrote the Marshall record book in his career between 2008 and 2011, and maybe the most impressive record is 211 career runs batted in, 72 more than anybody else in Thundering Herd history. With your Marshall Health Marshall Minute, I'm Steve Cotton.
4: Your First Alert forecast, Tuesday, another heat wave. Highs will be pushing the low to close to mid-90s the rest of the week. I'm First Alert meteorologist Dylan Godet.

0: 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With humor and insight, we hope to challenge you to grow in your relationship to God and those around you. Now here's inspirational speaker, author, and comedian Ken Davis sharing a fun story about protecting home and family.
1: When I get this phone call from my wife, I thought the house had burned down, the kids were sick or something. So I go home 200 miles an hour, I pull into the driveway, I can hear her in the house. I can hear her in there going, "Get in here! Get in here!" I picked up a piece of pipe. I'm gonna protect my family. There was a little tiny mouse caught in our bathtub. She had freaked completely out. She's standing on the toilet bowl with my 12-gauge shotgun. I got a shotgun. She's going, "Kill it, kill it." I said, "I can't kill it." She went, "Kill it."
2: She pointed the gun at me. I never did kill that mouse. I made it swim a little, then I took it outside and let it go. You know, the Bible says we're supposed to put to death the rodents in our life that lead us away from God and toward death. But often, we just ignore them. That mouse in the tub, oh, he'll be just fine. I just need to stay out of the bathroom. Nope. According to Scripture, I need to take careful aim and rid my life of the things of the flesh so that I can lighten up and live.
0: I'm Dr. Wes Stafford on behalf of Compassion saying thanks for caring and thanks for listening. Lighten up, let your face show it, and live.

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1: The Federal Reserve's preferred inflation gauge accelerated in April, focusing attention on the central bank's ongoing struggle to bring price increases back to its 2% target, dimming hopes for a near-term interest rate cut. The Personal Consumption Expenditures Price Index rose 0.4% in April. The average rate on the 30-year fixed-rate mortgage climbed to 6.53% last week. That's the highest level in 9 months. Rising inflation concerns and elevated Treasury yields continued to pressure borrowing costs. Joy Furniture is recalling about 10,400 Talon and Royce sofas, love seats, and recliners after dozens of overheating incidents involving the power recliner switch. The power switch can malfunction and overheat, creating a fire hazard. The furniture was mostly sold in the Northeast. I'm Mark Huffman. Learn more at consumeraffairs.com.
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2: Taking a look at rural and agricultural news from all around the eastern United States, the North Carolina Forest Service is now accepting orders for tree seedlings. Residents of North Carolina now have the opportunity to order a wide variety of tree seedlings, including hardwood and softwood types. The North Carolina Forest Service Nursery Program produces about 10 million tree seedlings every year. Farmers in Pennsylvania are seeing good crop conditions in early July. As of late last week, 98% of the corn crop in Pennsylvania was rated in fair to excellent condition. Farmers in Tennessee are having a good crop of soybeans this summer, with 92% of Tennessee soybeans rated in fair to excellent condition. An antique tractor enthusiast from all around the Mid-Atlantic region gathered in the Shenandoah Valley, Virginia this past weekend. That's where the International Harvester Collectors Club of Virginia summer show took place, with hundreds of items of International Harvester farm equipment on display.
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2: Just enough time for our daily pearl of wisdom, and it reminds us that of all the forces acting on mankind, change is the most beneficial and the most cruel. That's your pearl of wisdom. You're on the farm, and I'm Ish.
4: Attitude is everything. I'm Mitch Anthony with today's Daily Dose. Too often, we wish for what we ought to work for. Look at the billions of dollars pumped every year into lotteries. What would $1 billion in wish money do if it were put to work? Many people have realized that in this world, you don't often get what you think you deserve. You get what you go out and get. Wishing for something to happen is no replacement for having the courage to make something happen. The beginning to every success story is a wish, but the rest of the chapters are about toil, commitment, dedication, and perseverance. Clementine Paddleford gave great advice to her daughter when she said, "Never grow a wishbone, daughter, where a backbone ought to be. Simply put, we need both, a wishbone and a backbone. The backbone works to see what the wishbone only hopes to see. No great dreams are ever realized exclusive of some nightmarish incidents. Those who survive are those who, when the wishbone is broken, have the backbone to persevere." Mitch Anthony reminding you once again that life is whatever you make it.
5: Your First Alert forecast, Tuesday of another heat wave. Highs will be pushing the low to close to mid-90s the rest of the week. I'm First Alert meteorologist Dylan Godet.

0: You deserve a laugh today. Let's enjoy a family comedy minute with Gordon Douglas.
1: Yeah, my dad was always on me to study hard, work hard. One day I went up in the attic, saw a box of trophies he had won, and inside was his yearbook. I found in the yearbook one of my dad's report cards. I looked and thought, oh, is that going to come in handy? Yeah, a couple of weeks went by, report cards came and said, Gordon, get in the kitchen. Look at this. You fell down in English. You can't get lower in math. No TV for you young man until these grades go up. And I just smiled. He said, what are you laughing at, boy? I said, Dad, look at this. I got the same thing you got when you were in eighth grade. And I thought I had. And without missing a beat, he looked at me and said, you're right, son. And I'm going to give you the same thing my father gave me.
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1: News. I'm Therese Crowley. Oil prices up to $78 as CENTCOM pounds Iran for a third straight night for attacking ships in the Strait of Hormuz. But the new Fed chair, Kevin Warsh, testifies to the House, we will return inflation to the 2% target.
2: If we get policy right, and I can assure you we will, the inflation surge of the last 5 years will be a thing of the past.
1: And the consumer price index in June fell 0.4% to 3.5%, lowering odds that the Fed will hike interest rates in July. Lindsey Graham's sister Darlene will be sworn in as the senator from South Carolina this afternoon to fill out the rest of his term after a sudden death. The asylum seeker accused of murdering a New York mom in Ireland is arrested in his native Jordan. They met at a pro-Palestinian rally and he called her his Islamic bride. America's listening to Fox News.
3: With the Wall Street Business Report, I'm John Scott. Stocks are holding steady and in positive territory after a report showed U.S. inflation was not as bad last month as economists expected. The gains came even though oil prices continue to jump on worries the U.S. and Iran may return to all-out war. Stocks got help from easing yields in the bond market, which fell after a report said that U.S. consumers had to pay prices for gasoline, food, and other cost of living that were 3.5% higher last month than a year earlier. While that's more than everyone would like, it wasn't as bad as May's 4.2% inflation rate or the 3.9% rate that economists expected for June. Less bad inflation could take pressure off the Federal Reserve, which is considering raising interest rates. For the Wall Street Business Report, I'm John Scott.
4: Your First Alert forecast. Tuesday, but another heat wave. Highs will be pushing the low to close to mid-90s the rest of the week. I'm First Alert meteorologist Dylan Godet.

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1: Profile America, July 14th. July has proved to be an eventful month for the United States Constitution. This founding document was formally adopted by the United States in July 1788, while in 1868, the ratification of the 14th Amendment defined national citizenship. The 26th Amendment to the Constitution became law this month, lowering the age requirement for voting in national elections from 21 to 18 years old. In the 2020 election, of the nearly 155 million citizens voting, just 13.7 million were between the ages of 18 to 24. The 51.4% voting rate of that group was significantly below other age brackets, as the national rate was over 61%. You can find more facts about America's people, places, and economy from the American Community Survey at census.gov.
2: 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Tuesday, another heat wave. Highs will be pushing the low to close to mid-90s the rest of the week. I'm First Alert meteorologist Dylan Godet.

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1: My wife's favorite holiday, of course, is Christmas. And I think my wife is actually rewriting Christmas because we put a nativity scene in our front yard. I went out of town for a show, came back, and I was driving up to our house, and I saw we only had two wise men in the front yard. I went inside, and I told my wife, "Hey, did we get robbed?" This is her response. "They were $22.50 each. I only had enough for two." I go, "Hey, you can't split them up. They're like a band."
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1: News. I'm Chris Foster. President Trump changed his mind about imposing a toll on cargo ships for safe passage in the Strait of Hormuz, saying there will be new investments and trade deals instead. There are more airstrikes in Iran, and a blockade on Iranian ships resumes in a few hours, U.S. Central Command says, and Iran's hit more tankers in the strait.
2: There is a Dutch shipping company, Stolt Tankers, which now confirms that one of their big ships, the Stolt Magnesium, that was hit. The United Arab Emirates also had two tankers that were hit. One crew member in that case was killed.
1: Fox's Mike Tobin. Supreme Court justices at the Capitol are talking about the court's budget request, including more money for security.
3: Maybe I lack imagination, but I didn't expect that performing this service was going to put me in the position of explaining to my children what a bulletproof vest was and why I had to wear one.
1: Justice Amy Coney Barrett with Justice Elena Kagan and a House Appropriations Subcommittee. They speak to senators this afternoon. 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
4: First alert forecast Tuesday with another heat wave. Highs will be pushing the low to close to mid-90s the rest of the week. I'm First Alert meteorologist Dylan Godet.

Man. Folk, I cannot explain to you how honored we are about your enthusiasm and your kindness and just coming in here and being a part of what's going on tonight. And without you, folks, this would not be a special night. But with you, along with the sweet Holy Spirit of a risen Savior, it feels good in here. I'm just going to be honest with you. We just appreciate you coming out so much. And folks, I don't know about you, but I just already sense the sweet Holy Spirit of our Lord and Savior in that. Boy, everybody brushed her teeth and combed her hair. I want you to know that. Y'all are beautiful out there tonight. And we want to sing a song that this song is going to be especially from our group to each and every one of you. Wall to wall, folks, got folks up here. We're just going to say you folks are our backup singers tonight. How about that right there? Ain't that a beautiful bunch of folks right up here? How about that? And we want to sing this song especially for all you folks that are in here tonight. And our prayer is that God will just reach down in some mighty way of His and just wrap you up in His big old arms of love and show you love like no other. And folks, that's what my God can do tonight. If you got a burden tonight, just leave that burden alone. If you got a problem tonight, let God just come in and fix it tonight, because that's what it's all about. And that's our prayer, especially for each and every one of you tonight. Our prayer.

0: on this date update for July 14th. The outlaw Billy the Kid, who killed 21 men during his lifetime, was himself shot and killed by Sheriff Pat Garrett today in 1881. On this date in 1951, the racehorse Citation became the first horse ever to win $1 million in his racing career. And the U.S. government announced today in 1969 that it would no longer circulate the $500, $1,000, $5,000, and $10,000 bills. The reason? Not enough people were using them. Born on this date, newsmen John Chancellor and Douglas Edwards, President Gerald Ford, and...
1: This land is your land, and this land is my land, from California to the New York Island.
0: The great folk singer and songwriter Woody Guthrie. I'm Mitch Davis, and that's your On This Date update.
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3: With four homers hit on the final ball, Jordan Walker came back to defeat Kyle Schwarber to win the 2026 Home Run Derby. 12-11 is the final tally in the final round. Walker is the first Cardinals player to ever win the Home Run Derby. In the WNBA, Kayla McBride and rookie Olivia Miles combined for 70 points to power the Minnesota Lynx past the Phoenix Mercury 104-100. The rookie Miles has become the fastest player in the WNBA to reach 400 points, 100 rebounds, and 100 assists. Angel Reese posted 23 points and 13 rebounds. The Atlanta Dream defeated the Los Angeles Sparks 101-92. The BBC reports that England will make a game-time decision whether midfielder Declan Rice is fit to start in the World Cup semifinal against Argentina on Wednesday. Rice has been battling an illness that removed him from the pitch against Norway.

0: Henry Cho.
1: My babies were big babies. All of my babies weighed over 8 pounds. Yeah, I know what you're thinking, but I'm huge for my people. I have no idea what that means. It just makes me laugh. Grant's the middle baby. He's walking. He can walk. He's a walker. But he can't carry anything, so it's useless. I put a backpack on him. He just falls down. I'm like, get up. You look like a turtle.
0: Get more laughs over at DarrenStreblo.com.

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Look and see what I'm telling you. It is listen as the drunkard.

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1: Taking a look at rural and agricultural news from all around the eastern United States, the North Carolina Forest Service is now accepting orders for tree seedlings. Residents of North Carolina now have the opportunity to order a wide variety of tree seedlings, including hardwood and softwood types. The North Carolina Forest Service Nursery Program produces about 10 million tree seedlings every year. Farmers in Pennsylvania are seeing good crop conditions in early July. As of late last week, 98% of the corn crop in Pennsylvania was rated in fair to excellent condition. Farmers in Tennessee are having a good crop of soybeans this summer, with 92% of Tennessee soybeans rated in fair to excellent condition. An antique tractor enthusiast from all around the Mid-Atlantic region gathered in the Shenandoah Valley, Virginia this past weekend. That's where the International Harvester Collectors Club of Virginia summer show took place, with hundreds of items of International Harvester farm equipment on display.
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1: Just enough time for our daily pearl of wisdom, and it reminds us that of all the forces acting on mankind, change is the most beneficial and the most cruel. That's your pearl of wisdom. You're on the farm, and I'm Ish.
3: Your First Alert forecast, Tuesday of another heat wave. Highs will be pushing the low to close to mid-90s the rest of the week. I'm First Alert meteorologist Dylan Godet.
4: Hello, I'm Jerry Stewart, and this is One Moment in America. When I was a boy growing up in Texas, one of my dad's favorite questions was, "Son, if you call a dog's tail a leg, how many legs does he have?" The answer? Listen to this story. When I was a young boy and I came to my dad with something someone had told me, often he would ask me the question, "Son, if you call a dog's tail a leg, how many legs would he have?" "Five, right?" No, calling a tail a leg doesn't make it a leg. My point? 2 points. First, don't be so quick to believe something just because someone says it's so. Check it out for yourself. Second, be sure before you say something as fact that it is fact. There's way too much half-truths and downright lies flying around our country today. Please don't add to that list. Instead, be a truth-teller. I'm Jerry Stewart, and that was One Moment in America.
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I'm Michelle Polino. Country Thunder Arizona just dropped its 2026 lineup, and the 30th anniversary is stacked. Lainey Wilson, Zach Top, Brooks and Dunn, and Gavin Adcock will headline the four-day festival, running April 9th through the 12th at Canyon Moon Ranch in Florence. The weekend bill also includes Waylon Wyatt, Jackson Dean, Dasha, Lone Star, Scotty McCreery, and more. 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Todd Snyder, a singer, songwriter, and raconteur who helped shape the alt-country and Americana music movements, died. He was 59. The cause of death was pneumonia. Born in Portland, Oregon, and relocating to Northern California after high school, he rambled his way to Texas in the 80s and eventually migrated to Nashville, becoming a key figure in the rough-edged East Nashville scene. His 2004 album, East Nashville Skyline, is considered essential to the alt-country catalog. That's Fox Country on Fox News.

American Biker Minute. First week of August, it's the Sturgis Motorcycle Rally. Headed for South Dakota, begin prepping for the long haul. The motorcycle is first. ABM Sturgis shows begin the first full week of August. Today on American Biker Minute, Jeff Ryan for American Biker Minute. Headed for South Dakota, begin prepping for the long haul. Sturgis is a long way from where most of us live and work. 2,300 miles from the ABM compound, to be exact. And a lot can go wrong in the days it takes to make your way across the fruited plain. 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American Biker Minute, your passport to the open road on two wheels.

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1: Westmoreland,
0: Crum,
1: Chapman,
0: Cerrito,
1: Canova,
0: Lomansville,
1: Blaine,
0: Wayne.
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4: The first World Cup semifinal about to kick off between France and Spain. Winner advances to the final on Sunday between either Argentina or England, who will square off tomorrow. In college football, the Wall Street Journal reported a short time ago that an investigation by a law firm commissioned by Michigan revealed that the athletic department had concerns about former head coach Sherrone Moore's conduct long before he was fired in December of 2025 for having a relationship with his executive assistant that violated university policy. In August of 2024, Michigan Athletic Director Ward Manuel told Moore that the executive assistant could not accompany Moore on trips. Michigan had also been aware of online interactions between Moore and the wife of a donor who had posted provocative photos on her Instagram account.
5: Marshall University has had some highly decorated coaches in its history. Do you know which coach led their teams to the most wins? Cam Henderson's teams won 436 basketball, football, and baseball games at Marshall. That was the most in school history until Shonda Stanton arrived as the Herd softball coach. She passed Henderson's win total in 2014 and won 560 games in her 18 seasons at Marshall. With your Marshall Health Marshall Minute, I'm Steve Cotton.
6: First alert forecast. Tuesday, another heat wave. Highs will be pushing the low to close to mid-90s the rest of the week. I'm First Alert meteorologist Dylan Godet.

0: 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Lighten Up is the moment to brighten your day with Jesus. I'm Dr. Wes Stafford on behalf of Compassion, confident that you will enjoy as author, motivational speaker, and comedian Ken Davis talks about the special bond between children and their grandparents.
1: Jaden is my youngest granddaughter. Jaden is a princess. I have pictures of Jaden climbing rock walls in high heels. Everything Jaden has to match. You see the scarf, the pink. She has little pink shoes on. I took Jaden and her three sisters camping in the mountains of Colorado at 10,500 feet, and they loved it. They roasted marshmallows. For a child this age, marshmallows are nothing but a fantastic torch. They do not want to slightly brown them. They want to cause them to burst into flame and wave them wildly in the air, hoping that they might stick to one of their siblings.
2: Children find joy in the simple things. We are consumed with perfectly toasting the marshmallow. They care only about watching it burn. I focus on getting to the top of the mountain. They're constantly distracted by flowers and bugs and squirrels. Children know how to enjoy the journey. They delight in the things we miss as we rush to our destination. That is, until they're in a car going on a trip. Then children become little adults. All they know is, are we there yet? No, not yet. Lighten up and live.
0: This has been Lighten Up, brought to you by Compassion International. Visit us on the web at compassion.com.

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1: And this is the Pure American Country Radio Minute. Thanks for joining me. Born August 5th, 1934 in Woodland, Alabama, today we remember the voice, Vern Gosden, that baritone as smooth as it was sorrowful. He delivered some of country's most soul-stirring ballads, from Set 'Em Up Joe to Chiseled in Stone. His songs carried weight, because you believed every word he sang. He was a master of heartache, a friend to the traditional sound, and a storyteller with steel in his delivery. He charted over 40 singles, left behind a legacy of real-deal country music that still stands up today. Even George Jones once said, Vern was one of the few singers who could really, and I quote,

Bring the pain in a song. Happy heavenly birthday as we remember Vern Gosden, the legend. On the Pure American Country Radio Minute, I'm Bill Cody.

0: I'm John Saucier. President Trump holding a bilateral meeting with the Prime Minister of Iraq at the White House, where he discussed why he abruptly abandoned a plan to impose a 20% protection fee on ships traveling through the Strait of Hormuz.
1: There's never been a time like this for the United States, with the factories, with the plants, with everything else. And we would like to invest tremendously in the United States, as opposed to charging a fee. And I like that, actually, because I don't think anybody should be able to charge a fee for the Strait.
0: There's a big protest outside an ICE detention facility in Scarborough, Maine this morning after the fatal shooting of a man by ICE agents in the state this week. Kelly Brennan's co-president of the Maine State Nurses Association calling for ICE to be abolished.
2: ICE!
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3: Your First Alert forecast, Tuesday with another heat wave. Highs will be pushing the low to close to mid-90s the rest of the week. I'm First Alert meteorologist Dylan Godet.
4: This is House Call for Health. If you're having trouble sleeping, you might consider turning to the age-old practice of Tai Chi for some relief. Tai Chi is a traditional Chinese mind-body exercise that involves slow, flowing movements, deep breathing, and focused attention. Researchers at Hong Kong University conducted a study of 200 Chinese adults ages 50 years and older who'd been diagnosed with chronic insomnia. The study found after 15 months, participants who used Tai Chi regularly had fewer problems falling asleep. Other research has also shown long-term use of Tai Chi improves sleep quality, increases total sleep time, and reduces the amount of time it takes to get to sleep. Unrelated to those studies, the CDC suggests creating a good sleep environment. Make your bedroom dark by using room darkening shades or heavy draperies, and also keep the room quiet, cool, and comfortable. For more health news, go to foxnewshealth.com. 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
5: This is Larry King dropping in, brought to you by AARP. Hallmark, what's going on? Something seriously amiss. You've been absolutely great for Mother's Day. Look at all the publicity you got. About 141 million Mother's Day cards are sent every May. Look how that's impacted the flower industry. Almost 2 billion in flowers are also purchased on that most special day. Father's Day? Hey, 70 million fathers in the United States. An estimated 94 million Father's Day cards are passed along on the third Sunday in June. Now that's big time marketing. But Grandparents' Day? Bupkis, nada, zilch. Why hasn't Hallmark done anything grand for Grandparents' Day? I'm here to tell you, as a proud grandparent myself, this is one of the most underappreciated holidays in America. It falls on the first Sunday after Labor Day, meaning it lands on September 7th. And yet hardly anybody knows about it. This is a holiday that just didn't take off. How did Hallmark miss the boat? They have to know that Jimmy Carter signed a proclamation for National Grandparents' Day back in 1978. Are grandparents somehow undeserving? It can't be the kids' fault. They love us. They just don't know. Hallmark, do something.
6: I don't know if you're watching American Idol or not this year, but did you see last week? Keith Urban cried. No, I

0: Keith Urban on Trucker Radio and put you in a song. Well, this is a section of the show where we have a conversation from somebody in the trucking industry, and this time it's a representative from Women in Trucking. This time we're talking to Lana Nichols. She's the project manager at Women in Trucking. Hi, Lana. How are you?
1: Oh, I'm wonderful, Stan. How are you doing?
0: Very good. You are the project manager for Women in Trucking. Is that a new title that just came about, or have you been project manager for a long time?
1: I've been project manager for a while. I've actually been with Women in Trucking a couple years now, and I've been project manager since I've joined their group. And what that means is, for my job in particular, I get to do a lot of fun projects. I get to work with a lot of people and do various things within the organization. So it's a lot of fun.
0: You are looking for a few good women.
1: Yes, and we know there are a lot out there. We have an image team, the Women in Trucking image team that we actually created. Last year was its first year. So 2015 was the first year that we had the group. We had five women that were all drivers on the image team, and it just was so incredible. We did a lot of amazing things with them, and we've opened that application process this year to add more members to the image team. What's great about it is this year we decided to open it up to all positions within the industry. So technicians, dispatchers, safety directors. We realize that there's really a need for women across the industry as a whole. And so having an image team is a way that we can bring attention to a growing industry and the great career opportunities for women within the industry. So that's why we decided to open that up, because women are a minority among a lot of positions in addition to driving.
0: I would caution anybody who just tuned in that this is not about image as in like Cosmopolitan magazine or anything. No, this is an image team that helps create a positive image for the trucking industry. Is that correct? And women in it.
1: That is absolutely correct. You know, Ellen Boyle actually gets contacted by a lot of media or people within the industry or outside the industry who want to know more or are writing a story or writing articles or doing radio interviews or wanting a ride along. And so having this resource of an image team allows us to use these females who have a positive image for the industry, that we can actually use them to fulfill some of these requests that the Women in Trucking Association gets. And it's been incredible.
0: Great. And once again, you can go to your website, womenintrucking.org. Lana, thank you very much for doing this.
1: Thank you, Stan. It was a pleasure being on your show.
0: You can hear the entire conversation with Lana Nichols online at

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2: 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We're here to have fun.
3: Jeff Ryan for American Biker Minute. Who's this?
4: My name is Beaner. I'm the mayor of fun.
3: Hometown?
4: I'm from everywhere. I don't really have an address. I got a couple post office boxes. This is what I do. I ride to all the rallies. I have a good time. Hence the mayor of fun moniker. I'm the mayor of fun. Here I am on my bike. When it's over, I'll leave and head to the next rally.
3: Drifter.
4: I haven't had a full address in 7 years. Exclusively on a bike. I don't own a car. It turns into an art form. I have a wardrobe. I got suits, multicolor suits I carry with me. I got top hat and a couple other hats I carry. It's not practical stuff, but it's stuff that gets me noticed, and therefore a lot of people know me. I'm the mayor of fun.
3: Your passport to the open road on two wheels.
5: No, Netflix is not adding an After Dark category, but so many people have been duped by the viral hoax that Netflix had to republish its policies about streaming adult content. It's just more proof that some folks will believe anything, like the rumor this week that Spotify is introducing a new feature that'll play music based on your financial situation. Would you let AI pick your baby's name? A lot of parents have been asking chatbots for help with one name that keeps popping up, and now Alara has suddenly become the baby name of the year, except AI didn't invent it. It found it on Reddit, where it's been talked about for years. Okay, so what were some of the worst new gadgets at this week's Consumer Electronics Show? There was a lollipop that plays music through your teeth when you bite down on it, or the internet-connected treadmill with a built-in AI coach that can yell at you to go faster, but also collects all your biometric data. But it was Samsung's new talking AI fridge that had most people scratching their heads. That's what's trending. I'm Christian Chase.

0: Jess Moskaluk and Kiss Me Quiet. That's easy.
1: It's the best way to make somebody shut up.
0: Time now.
2: You're going to regret you said that.
3: Yeah, probably.
2: Yeah.
0: Can we change the subject? I can talk about my colonoscopy.
1: No, I'd rather not.
2: I would say shut up, but you take that the wrong way now.
0: This is the classic gold section of our show. We play a song from like a bunch of years ago. This is a guy who is otherwise known as The Voice. And for good reason. Guy was so great. He put emotion into a song like nobody, like maybe George Jones. Yeah. That'll be it. This is like one of my favorite songs that Vern ever did. We're talking about Vern Gosden. Yeah.

0: That's our classic country song for the week, and it's from a guy who was known as The Voice for good reason. He can pour more emotion into three words than most singers do in a whole song. There's a very active movement on Facebook and I guess other places in an attempt to get Vern Gosden inducted into the Hall of Fame. And, well, he should be, because I don't think anybody got more emotion out of a song other than George Jones than Vern Gosden. I know one lady who's got a petition going, and the Hall of Fame people in Nashville say they don't pay attention to petitions, which kind of makes me think that they don't care about what you think. Next, LBT and Harry, Part 2.
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2: Ricky Henderson's 130 stolen bases in the 1982 season has stood as the modern-day Major League record for some 40 years now. But the Marshall softball record for most steals in a season is not nearly that old. Do you know who holds the mark? In the 2017 season, Marshall's Alicia D'Orazio stole 56 bases. That not only set the Marshall record, she led the entire nation in steals that year. With your Marshall Health Marshall Minute, I'm Steve Cotton.
3: Your First Alert forecast, Tuesday of another heat wave. Highs will be pushing the low to close to mid-90s the rest of the week. I'm First Alert meteorologist Dylan Godet.
0: 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It was a monster song, and yet there are people out there who still don't get it. Here's Little Big Town.

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1: Tim Hicks on Trucker Radio, young and in love. Or you could be young and just in luck.
2: Aww.
1: Are you guys with me or what?
3: Yeah, I'm listening.
1: You're over there. I'm shutting this thing off.
3: I thought we were done, so I turned my phone back on.
1: Ladies and gentlemen, this is radio, but I'm going to paint you a picture here. The two of them in the other studio here, Alicia and Tim in there, both goofing around with their smartphones.
3: Yep.
1: Listen, while you guys do that, I'm going to introduce Harry Rudolphs. This is Harry Part 2. Hello again, Harry.
4: Hello, Stan. How are you doing?
1: Pretty good. We were talking offline here, talking about Volkswagen. Now, that doesn't tie directly into the trucking industry, but they're in a heap of trouble, right?
4: Yeah, well, it's diesel engines, and they got charged with this widespread fraud. They were trying to... 600,000 cars or something that they had tampered with their diesel emissions on, and they tried to put a fast one on American Environmental Protection Agency, and that's not...
3: And that doesn't go over.
4: You know, once you get in trouble with the Americans in the courts, you know, they're pretty strict, though they seem to have gotten better. But I think, yeah, everybody wants to get better mileage and spend less money on fuel. You know, if you can cheat a little bit and get away with it, I don't know. This is an industry, you know. These guys have these shops across Canada that can do this, and the same thing in the States. And, you know, it's so widespread. You just look on the internet for DEF delete, and there's kits, and there's all kinds of stuff, you know. And they're doing this with impunity.
1: Yeah.
4: Well, what can you say?
1: Yeah.
4: At the same time, you know, I don't begrudge the trucker with one or two trucks who does this because they were having so much expenses of having to replace parts and that, you know.
1: You're not naming any names, right?
4: No, not at all. I think there's probably some fleets. If you look on the Truck News website, on the blog website, and there's guys who are saying they're doing it.
1: Huh.
4: You know, they're pretty honest about it.
1: Pretty upfront about it. Yeah. Well, Harry, it's good to talk to you again, as always.
4: Yeah, I hope you guys have a very prosperous year.
1: Okay.

0: Chris Rucker on Trucker Radio. And that's the Wagon Wheel song, probably his most popular song ever. Big hit for Darius Rucker, who used to be in, Tim?
1: What are they called?
0: The Hootie and the Blowfish. Yeah. You know,
1: why couldn't that come to mind?
0: Oh, I do that all the time.
2: I don't know.
1: Yeah.
2: You're getting old.
0: Are you looking at me? You know, it still amazes me that he is still the only black country artist. A lot of other African-American artists have tried, but never made it. Also, there are no successful Hispanic artists. And we all know there are lots of them in Texas and all through the South.
1: Freddie Fender.
0: Yeah, well, he's long gone.
1: Yep.
0: Johnny Rodriguez.
1: Yep.
0: More or less faded. Now he's a Taekwondo expert.
1: Yep.
0: Could the Nashville recording industry be a bit, dare I say it, discriminatory?
3: WFGH. When it comes to news, we're first in country. Country News Now. Tim McGraw answers the question, who's the worst singer in his family?
4: I'm the worst singer in the family. All of my girls can sing, and sure, Faith is one of the greatest singers in the world. So I'm the low man on the totem pole. So I think they'd rather sing with their mom than they would me. I always say singing with Faith's like a NASCAR trying to keep up with a Formula One race car because she's so damn good.
3: I'm Lisa Manning for Country News Now.
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0: We're back on Trucker Radio. Here's one for the ladies. Actually, I think a lot of country songs are for the ladies, but this one especially. Thomas Rhett, Die a Happy Man.

0: Alice Smith on Trucker Radio and Kids with Cars. Oh, it's a perfect lead-in to the next segment, which is the doofus driver story. And there was a guy, I'm just going to mention this because this was going to be the doofus driver story of the week. Some kid in somewhere in Florida on New Year's Eve, and he's driving around and he's actually drinking out of a whiskey bottle and recording himself doing it and then posting it to Facebook.
1: Yep.
2: Pretty dumb. Smart.
0: The cops are checking out your Facebook, you know.
1: Yep, nice, huh?
0: So, I don't know about the next one. Do you have a story that's...
1: I do.
0: Yeah, what do you have?
1: Natchez, Mississippi. Right? Clay McClanahan in Natchez got pulled over for allegedly, passenger Randy was holding a child in his lap in the front

0: seat instead of being secured in a child's seat in the rear car. So he's got a passenger with a child on his lap.
1: Really?
0: In the car, yes.
1: Okay.
0: So when a Mississippi State Trooper walks up to the driver door and peers into the car, he's about to arrest both of them for child endangerment.
1: Yeah.
0: And other assorted charges, including weaving across the center line.
1: Oh.
0: For some reason, I just used my hand to indicate weaving, as if you can see that.
1: I noticed that.
0: I have no idea why I did that. Anyway, he noticed
1: radio.
0: The little person was not a child, but a little person. As in...
1: Oh.
0: As in... someone of limited height.
1: Isn't the politically correct word dwarf?
0: Well, it's partly, there are dwarves. Like,
1: and then
0: there are midgets. And there are different, but anyway, this guy was a
1: Google
0: dwarf,
1: it.
0: Apparently.
2: It's little people. You got that?
0: A drunk dwarf by the name of Buck.
1: What?
0: Buck Jimenez. It appears that Buck had been in the back seat and needed to throw up. But the rear window wouldn't open, so...
1: That's embarrassing when that happens.
0: Randy had him crawl up to the front seat to hurl out the passenger window.
1: Okay, let me get this straight.
0: Randy's the passenger.
1: Oh, okay.
0: Okay.
3: Buck is the
0: little person.
1: Diminutive.
0: And Clay is driving the car.
1: Okay, I got it.
0: So, anyway, he comes up to the front to hurl out the passenger window, as was pointed out, kind of a Buck upchuck. McClanahan says he couldn't stop the car because he was late getting to his doctor's office.
1: Oh, there's, yeah, sure.
0: And by the way, McClanahan was also charged with DUI, but Buck was in luck.
1: Oh, really?
0: He didn't get charged. The driver following, however, probably wasn't happy with the entire situation.
1: Windshield wipers.
0: Yeah, and just that time you realize you're out of fluid, right?
1: Yeah.
0: So was Buck, apparently. So...
1: Oh, man.
0: All right.
1: Have you ever followed anybody who has been throwing up?
0: No.
1: Oh.
3: I've definitely seen it.
1: Yeah, well, we were in a cab in Bogota, Colombia, and there was a cab next to us in the next lane just ahead of us. Unfortunately, just ahead of us. And there was a guy just suddenly stuck his head out the window and just projectile barfed right across all three lanes.
0: Nice.
1: And,
0: and did the cars go into a controlled slide?
1: Oh. And our taxi driver turns the windshield wipers on. I really wish he hadn't.
3: I've seen a few people on the side of the road doing it too.
1: Oh, yeah.
0: Oh, yeah.
1: I see it all the time.
0: Yeah, I've done that. I mean, I've seen that.
3: Did you repeat that
0: No, I've seen.
3: No, I heard it right.
0: Okay, yeah.
1: Let's go to my left field song. That's it. Yes. We played him before, and the response was amazing. And people are sharing this guy's videos on Facebook, but he's not getting a whole lot of airplay.
0: Here he is, Tim Dennis.
1: We'll play your song next week.
3: That's so exciting.
0: Still not getting a lot of airplay, but...
1: No. Mo Pitney. That's M-O, not M-O-E. Okay, Mo Pitney. And his song is called simply Country.

0: Trucker Radio. Now, if you've never seen him, you may think the guy is, you know, like he's an old guy, but he's not. He's 23, and he does almost exclusively classic-type country songs, which he, you know, has developed a huge following. But he did get a two-minute standing ovation at the Grand Ole Opry, not surprisingly, and he was just blown away by the standing ovation. He got all choked up, couldn't believe that people would stand up for 2 minutes and cheer. By the way, he has a sister. Her name is Holly Pitney, and she sings just as good as he does. She's got to be a twin. She looks just like him. Go Google him. Mo Pitney. That's M-O-P-I-T-N-E-Y.
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2: I'm giving you a chance.
1: Creepy stuff there as the Riddler and the Batman. This week, Quentin called Paul weak sauce on a podcast. Now the Batman director, Matt Reeves.
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4: News. I'm Chris Foster. President Trump changed his mind about imposing a toll on cargo ships for safe passage in the Strait of Hormuz, saying there will be new investments and trade deals instead. There are more airstrikes in Iran, and a blockade on Iranian ships resumes in a few hours, U.S. Central Command says, and Iran's hit more tankers in the strait.
5: There is a Dutch shipping company, Stolt Tankers, which now confirms that one of their big ships, the Stolt Magnesium, that was hit. The United Arab Emirates also had two tankers that were hit. One crew member in that case was killed.
4: Fox's Mike Tobin. Supreme Court justices at the Capitol are talking about the court's budget request, including more money for security.
6: Maybe I lack imagination, but I didn't expect that performing this service was going to put me in the position of explaining to my children what a bulletproof vest was and why I had to wear one.
4: Justice Amy Coney Barrett with Justice Elena Kagan and a House Appropriations Subcommittee. They speak to senators this afternoon. 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
7: The Federal Reserve's preferred inflation gauge accelerated in April, focusing attention on the central bank's ongoing struggle to bring price increases back to its 2% target, dimming hopes for a near-term interest rate cut. The Personal Consumption Expenditures Price Index rose 0.4% in April. The average rate on the 30-year fixed-rate mortgage climbed to 6.53% last week. That's the highest level in 9 months. Rising inflation concerns and elevated Treasury yields continued to pressure borrowing costs. Joy Furniture is recalling about 10,400 Talon and Royce sofas, love seats, and recliners after dozens of overheating incidents involving the power recliner switch. The power switch can malfunction and overheat, creating a fire hazard. The furniture was mostly sold in the Northeast. I'm Mark Huffman. 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
8: Your First Alert forecast Tuesday, but another heat wave. Highs will be pushing the low to close to mid-90s the rest of the week. I'm First Alert meteorologist Dylan Godet.
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0: This lady with a sweet angelic voice was named the Roots Artist of the Year in the CCMA Awards. Her name is Lindy Ortega. Here's Cigarettes and Truck Stops. I'm going.

0: Andy Ortega, cigarettes and truck stops. Some people classify her as country. Others just say she's all the way the road. But whatever she is, I love her.
1: And she's from Toronto.
0: Yes, she is. She just performed on the Grand Ole Opry as well. So she's, like I said, she's all over the place. Anyway, here's a song that is an anthem for the trucking industry. George Strait, Brothers of the Highway. It's all hold hands and drive across the Nipigon Bridge.
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0: George Strait, Brothers of the Highway on Trucker Radio. I call it our anthem for the trucking industry. Speaking of the trucking industry, I just want to remind you, boys and girls, ladies and gentlemen, but especially boys and girls, there are jobs available in the trucking industry for all kinds of trades. You just had a story from Ellen Voy from Women in Trucking about all the different careers there are in the trucking industry. Not just drivers.
1: Not just drivers, dispatchers, people in management. I mean,
0: technicians. HR.
1: Anything that's open to anybody should be open to women as well. So, I mean, that's neither here nor there. But there are jobs in every department in the trucking industry.
0: If you live in Sweden, it would be jobs.
1: Jobs.
0: Yeah. So, we're wrapping it up here.
2: Yeah. Time's up.
1: Yeah.
0: And just in time.
1: Yeah.
2: Yeah.
0: Yup. And yimity.
2: Yeah.
0: You know that we sometimes I wonder why we get paid for this?
2: Yeah.
1: We don't.
0: Bye.
1: Bye.
2: Bye.
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4: It's amazing how fast a new vehicle can lose its freshness. This is Jeff Gilbert with a Car Chronicles test drive. Heard years ago that Ford revealed the Mustang Mach-E to the public as a bold choice. It was a sporty EV utility carrying the Mustang name. Now the world has changed, and while Ford has continued to do updates to the Mach-E, there are a lot more competitors in that space, and some really nice ones from Chevy, Kia, Hyundai, and Nissan. Ford let me spend some time recently in a Mach-E, and the interior that seemed so cutting-edge a few years ago now seems a bit dated. With tax credits now gone, that $30,000 to $40,000 small electric utility is about to become the real EV battleground. And a vehicle that was once leader of the pack is now part of the pack. Let's give Ford's Mustang Mach-E 4 out of 5 stars. With a Car Chronicles test drive, I'm Jeff Gilbert, CBS News.
5: No, Netflix is not adding an After Dark category, but so many people have been duped by the viral hoax that Netflix had to republish its policies about streaming adult content. It's just more proof that some folks will believe anything, like the rumor this week that Spotify is introducing a new feature that'll play music based on your financial situation. Would you let AI pick your baby's name? A lot of parents have been asking chatbots for help with one name that keeps popping up, and now Alara has suddenly become the baby name of the year, except AI didn't invent it. It found it on Reddit, where it's been talked about for years. Okay, so what were some of the worst new gadgets at this week's Consumer Electronics Show? There was a lollipop that plays music through your teeth when you bite down on it, or the internet-connected treadmill with a built-in AI coach that could yell at you to go faster, but also collects all your biometric data. But it was Samsung's new talking AI fridge that had most people scratching their heads. That's what's trending. I'm Christian Chase.

0: Roadhammer. Well, yeah. This is for all you Roadhammers. That song was for all you Roadhammers. Hello, I'm Stan Campbell.
1: I'm Tim Dennis.
2: And I'm Alicia Vieira.
0: This week on our show, music and stuff.
1: And I'll be talking to some people and doing some news about trucking
0: and stuff.
3: All right.
2: And more trucking.
1: Yes.
2: And stuff.
0: We have a Marco and a Mark this week on our show.
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5: The following program may contain scenes of nudity and violence, but don't count on it.
0: It's time now to play some music and stop talking because we have no idea what we're doing. How about Reba McEntire?
6: OMG. Going

0: Reba McEntire going out like that. Reba and Brooks and Dunn are coming back. Coming up, we've got more from Trace Adkins, Carrie Underwood, Lone Star, and some special guests in the trucking industry. A fun guest.
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2: Kids laugh when they shouldn't laugh. You see when people trip and fall, you're not supposed to laugh at that. What's a kid do? You bad guy. And the bone is sticking out of here. I'm gonna jump on you. Studies say that children laugh the hardest. The older we get, the less we laugh. You walk into a nursery, kick the door open, and go, boom, kids will fall down and laugh for a half hour. You pull that same stunt in a nursing home. They all fall down, but only six get back up. There's a difference.
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0: Jonathan McKee, and you're listening to Plugged In. TikTok has been accused of harming the mental health of young people who are clocking way too much time on the app, often long into the evening hours, interfering with sleep. TikTok responded by launching some in-app features, reminding users under 18 years old when it's 10 p.m., for instance. TikTok also added enhanced parental controls. That's nice, but I got a quick question for you. Why do our kids need a reminder to turn an app off at 10 p.m. when they shouldn't even have their phones in their bedrooms that late? Studies reveal that the overwhelming majority of teens and tweens take their phones into their bedroom every night, even though mental health experts say they shouldn't. It's pretty black and white. If your kids have phones, tablets, computers, game systems, keep them out of the bedroom at night. You don't need TikTok to remind them. For more about the screens in your kids' pockets, visit PluggedIn.com/radio. I'm Jonathan McKee, author of Parenting Generation Screen, with folks in the families Plugged In.
1: I'm Ashley Dvorkin with a Fox Celebrity Profile with the cast of Peacock's new mystery whodunit series, All Her Fault, starring Sarah Snook as a mother searching for her missing son as mysterious circumstances unfold. Jake Lacy and Jay Ellis discussed how it's a series where intrigue starts right away.
2: You dive right in and then are sort of left going like, it could be any of these people or someone else.
3: I immediately wanted to jump to like to page 48 or whatever it is of that pilot, that first episode, to figure out, like, where do we go from here?
1: Abby Elliott and Daniel Monks have tips for those ready to guess along.
4: There's so many subtle moments throughout, you know, the first few episodes. You know, if you blink, you might miss it.
5: Watch with friends or with people, family members, partners. It's very similar to, like, watching The Traitors. Is arguing and debating over who you think what or how.
1: Ashley Dvorkin, Fox News.
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6: 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Now the Batman director Matt Reeves coming to bat for Paul on X, calling him an incredible actor and an incredible person.
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6: 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Tolkien, the legendary author of the Lord of the Rings books, the very desk where much of those works were conceived. For CBS Entertainment, I'm Matt Wolf.
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11: Spain has just advanced to the World Cup final for the first time since winning it all in 2010 with a 2-0 victory over France. Their first goal came on a 22nd-minute penalty kick on Fox.
12: And Oyarzabal scores! Spain go out in front!
11: And then, insurance in the 58th minute.
12: Poro, Olmo, the return, Pedro Poro!
11: Again, Spain has advanced to the World Cup final on Sunday, where they will face either Argentina or England, who will square off in the second semifinal tomorrow at 3 p.m. Eastern from Atlanta. Meanwhile, tonight at 8 p.m. Eastern from Philadelphia, it'll be the 96th Major League Baseball All-Star Game.
13: The great Ty Cobb holds the all-time baseball record for the highest career batting average with a .366 mark, mostly for the Detroit Tigers way back in the day. But who's the Ty Cobb of Marshall softball, the highest career hitter for the school? From 2014 through 2017, now Herd head coach Morgan Zirkel set a new Marshall career batting average record with an incredible .451 mark, which topped the previous record held by Kalen Green by 41 points. With your Marshall Health Marshall Minute, I'm Steve Cotton.
14: Your First Alert forecast, Tuesday of another heat wave. Highs will be pushing the low to close to mid-90s the rest of the week. I'm First Alert meteorologist Dylan Godet.
15: Welcome back to the Trucker Radio Show. Ladies and gentlemen, before we continue, I need to explain a definition of a word in a song. According to the dictionary, badonkadonk is an ebonic expression for an extremely curvaceous female behind. I'm just
16: reading this. Women who possess this feature usually have a small waist that violently explodes into a round and, again, I'm reading, posterior. Now you know. Here's Trace Adkins. A honky-tonk badonkadonk. 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
17: 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She might get up and dance again.

0: Johnny Reed on Trucker Radio and a picture of you. Now, Johnny is from Scotland, but he's still considered, maybe he's a Canadian citizen now, is he?
1: I think so.
0: Yeah.
1: I think so.
0: So I guess it's okay.
1: Once you sell a million records here, you become an honorary Canadian citizen.
0: You know?
2: Welcome.
1: Yeah.
0: I wonder in Scotland, is he a big hero because he's made it in Canada?
1: Huh. Yeah, interesting.
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1: Data collected by the ATA, speaking of the American Trucking Association, and analyzed by the U.S. Department of Transportation, indicates a drop in the rate of truck-involved fatalities, decreasing by 40% over the past decade.
0: Wow, that's good.
1: ATA Prez and CEO Bill Graves says the American trucking industry has invested billions to improve safety, and the commitment is paying off, and it involves those involving large trucks and doesn't reflect causation, but it's still pretty good news.
0: Yeah, but you probably won't hear that in the mainstream media.
1: No. We will hear, though, from James Menzies, who's Truck News Executive Editor. He'll be with us in a few minutes. 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

0: Carrie Underwood on Trucker Radio on Heartbeat. A lot of talk about Carrie Underwood on American Idol, probably because they're trying to say, look what we did. We created this star. Well, they did. In just a moment, another big female star. Oh my gosh, can we play two female artists like so close together? Isn't that against the rules? Yeah, some wacky consultant said once that radio should play fewer females. I wonder if he's ever heard of Adele, the single biggest star in the world at the moment.
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2: This is concert history today on the Pure American Country Radio Minute. Welcome, I'm Bill Cody. So 70 years ago today, it was August 6, 1955, a major milestone took place as country music made its way west. The first all-star country concert in Los Angeles. The lineup? Hank Snow, Lefty Frizzell, Eddie Dean, and the Collins Kids. And the venue? The Hollywood Bowl. It was a statement. You see, country music wasn't just for the South anymore. The music was spreading. California was listening. And it was a real turning point that helped launch Bakersfield, that Bakersfield sound we know so well, and expand country's national footprint. On this date, country stepped into the spotlight in the City of Angels. I'm Bill Cody, and that's today's Pure American Country Radio Minute.

We're back on Trucker Radio. Coming up in just a moment, James Menzies reporting from Truck News Magazine. And later on, we hope to talk to the English import funny guy, Mark Lee. You ever notice he has an accent that sounds like Adele? I wonder if they're related.

0: on down. It's High Valley on Trucker Radio. And wouldn't you know it, High Valley is from somewhere out west. Doesn't that sound like an Alberta name? High Valley.
1: Sounds like a town. Yeah, absolutely.
0: In fact...
1: Or a TV show.
0: I don't know how that's possible.
1: Barbara Stanwyck stars in Hot... No, that was High Chaparral. Remember that?
2: No,
0: I don't remember anything.
1: Really?
0: No,
1: seriously.
0: Way before my time.
2: Please. I'm not even...
1: Barbara Stanwyck?
0: No.
1: Come
0: on. She is. Never heard of her.
1: You had a crush on Barbara Stanwyck.
0: I did. All right. James Menzies is with us. I don't know if James remembers who Barbara Stanwyck was.
1: No, he's too young.
3: No, she's before my time, but I have been to High River, Alberta.
0: Oh,
2: there you go.
0: Oh, High River. That's what I'm thinking of.
1: Yeah. I was high at the river once.
2: I bet you were.
0: You were just up the river.
1: Just up the river, yeah.
2: In the old days.
0: We like to hear good news. That's great. James, take care, and we'll talk to you next week.
3: Sounds good. Thanks, guys. Good on.

0: Dylan star Walking in Memphis on Trucker Radio. The song was originally a big hit by a guy by the name of Mark Cohn. By the way, just a little travel advisory. I think Memphis is a great city to visit. There's so much to see there, including, of course, Graceland. And you got to go check out the Peabody Hotel, where the ducks walk through the lobby every day with the Duckmaster. I'm not kidding. Look it up. And you heard them reference in the song, Walking 10 Feet Off of Beale. Gotta check out Beale Street. The music is everywhere. The blues. But a warning, anywhere in Memphis, be careful. Do not wander around the streets at night.
1: I'm Ashley DeVorkin with a Fox Celebrity Profile with Jesse Eisenberg and Dominic Sessa of the magic-filled third installment in the Now You See Me franchise, Now You See Me, Now You Don't. Jesse, I'll start with you. What is the comfort level you have with this character just compared to any other roles that you just love to revisit him?
2: Yeah, I mean, it's not just that this is like the third movie that I feel comfortable with it. Like, from the first week of filming the first Now You See Me, I felt immediately, like, really happy playing this part.
1: What would your magician stage name be? If you could just come up with it. For you, not your character.
3: Probably like Sensational Sessa or something. Like
4: oh, of course.
1: Nice.
3: Yeah. Alliteration is kind of key.
1: And yes.
4: The eyes in the back of my head.
3: Eyes in back of my head.
4: Yes.
1: Those are great, though. I also want to talk movie magic. So what was the first movie you saw where you thought, how did they do that? That is movie magic.
2: Quick Change, Bill Murray was in it.
3: Probably like the first Gladiator movie.
1: Ashley DeVorkin, Fox News.
5: CBS Entertainment, Quentin Tarantino not making friends after going after Paul Dano.
6: I'm giving you a chance.
5: Creepy stuff there as the Riddler.
7: News. I'm John Saucier. President Trump giving up his demand for a 20% reimbursement fee on cargo passing through the Strait of Hormuz. Texas Republican Representative Michael McCaul on Fox says,
8: I don't like validating this idea of a 20% toll on ships going through. So if it doesn't make it right if we do it, and we thought it was wrong when they did it.
7: Instead, the president is looking for trade and investment from allies who are using these straits. Senate Minority Leader Chuck Schumer speaking on an ICE shooting yesterday in Biddeford, Maine. He notes that if specific legislation had been passed, body cameras could have been utilized during this incident.
9: If Republicans had passed our bill, there would be body cameras, proper agent ID, warrant requirements, and other common sense reforms, and these killings might not have happened.
7: No video evidence was obtained from the shooting. The case is under investigation. 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
0: With a Wall Street Business Report, I'm Bob Agnew. In his first congressional testimony as Fed Chair, Kevin Warsh pledged today to put the brakes on high inflation.
10: If we get policy right, and I can assure you we will, the inflation surge of the last 5 years will be a thing of the past.
0: Some tough times for dairy farmers in Vermont.
11: That's because some dairy processors gave up on the state. A recent wave of dairy plant closures highlighting pressures like high cost and aging infrastructure. Vermont dairy farms face an $8.65 loss per 100 pounds of milk.
0: That is Jason Walker reporting. Biogen stock fell more than 8% today after investors were underwhelmed by detailed test results with the company's experimental Alzheimer's drug. Results from a mid-range trial had new questions about the relationship between the dosage and benefits. On Wall Street, the Dow was up by about 10 points. For the Wall Street Business Report, I'm Bob Agnew.
12: Your First Alert forecast. Tuesday, another heat wave. Highs will be pushing the low to close to mid-90s the rest of the week. I'm First Alert meteorologist Dylan Godet.

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1: This is Jim and James Riley on your favorite hour for great music and interviews. It's the Rockabilly and Blues Radio Hour. Coming up, lots of tunes from Hot Boogie Chillin', Joshua Headley, Patrick Sweeney, Charlie Crockett, the John Lindbergh Trio, Babe Miller, Lily Locksmith, the Delta Bombers, our heavy hitter triple threat segment, and this time it's about the architect of rock and roll, Little Richard, with covers by the Everly Brothers and Jerry Lee Lewis. Plus, we have our Rockabilly and Blues Time Machine going back to 1978 and tunes from that year by Johnny Cash, Matchbox, Robert Gordon with Link Wray, Carl Perkins, and Dave Edmonds. Let's kick it off with a track by Jesse Dayton and his album The Outsider. This is May Have to Do It, Don't Have to Like It.
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0: Scotty McKay and Evening Time. Now, Scotty was born Max Lipscomb, and as a teenager, he was a touring member of Gene Vincent and his Blue Caps. In fact, he could be seen with them in November 1957 on The Ed Sullivan Show. Now, hey, let's hear an alternate version of perhaps my favorite Elvis tune. It's takes 2 and 3 of a song recorded at American Sound Studio in Memphis, Tennessee on February the 18th, 1969, with the late, great Chips Moman producing. It's Power of My Love. Elvis Presley on the Rockabilly and Blues Radio Hour.
1: Okay, here we go. This is 2. Oh. 3.

0: to American Biker Minute. First week of August, it's the Sturgis Motorcycle Rally. Headed for South Dakota, begin prepping for the long haul. The motorcycle is first. ABM Sturgis shows begin the first full week of August. Today on American Biker Minute, Jeff Ryan for American Biker Minute. Headed for South Dakota, begin prepping for the long haul. Sturgis is a long way from where most of us live and work. 2,300 miles from the ABM compound, to be exact. 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
1: No, Netflix is not adding an After Dark category, but so many people have been duped by the viral hoax that Netflix had to republish its policies about streaming adult content. It's just more proof that some folks will believe anything, like the rumor this week that Spotify is introducing a new feature that'll play music based on your financial situation. Would you let AI pick your baby's name? A lot of parents have been asking chatbots for help with one name that keeps popping up, and now Alara has suddenly become the baby name of the year, except AI didn't invent it. It found it on Reddit, where it's been talked about for years. Okay, so what were some of the worst new gadgets at this week's Consumer Electronics Show? There was a lollipop that plays music through your teeth when you bite down on it, or the internet-connected treadmill with a built-in AI coach that could yell at you to go faster, but also collects all your biometric data. But it was Samsung's new talking AI fridge that had most people scratching their heads. That's what's trending. I'm Christian Chase.

0: Mike on the Rockabilly and Blues Radio Hour. We just heard a single from Lily Locksmith on Invicken Records, You Gotta Try. Also, the Delta Bombers, Take These Chains From My Heart, from Pressure and Time. And it is time to board the Rockabilly and Blues Time Machine.
1: This is what makes time travel possible. The flux capacitor.
0: Strapped in the Rockabilly and Blues Time Machine, and this time we're going back to 1978. It's 1978, and we've got several rockin' tunes from the year. Let's start it off with the Man in Black from his album Gone Girl. It's Johnny Cash, and I Will Rock and Roll with You.

Dave Edmonds and Never Been in Love, written by the members of Rockpile, which was Dave Edmonds, Nick Lowe, Billy Bremner, and Terry Williams. We're in the Rockabilly and Blues time machine from 1978. We've got Matchbox and the tune Circle Rock from their 1978 album Set in the Woods on Fire. Also from that year, the second album of Robert Gordon and Link Wray, Fresh Fish Special, and their cover of Eddie Cochran's 20 Flight Rock. But first, let's hear from Carl Perkins from his 1978 album, Oh Blue Suede's Back. It's his cover of Kalijah on the Rockabilly and Blues Time Machine. 1978.

fellas like Roland James, Roy Orbison, Scotty Moore, myself. Sat around the Sun Studios with our little guitars. We put guitar licks in because I'd

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2: Today, Spain advanced to the World Cup final with a 2-0 victory over France. Their first goal came on a 22nd-minute penalty kick on Fox.
3: And Oyarzabal scores! Spain go out in front!
2: And then Spanish insurance in the 58th minute.
3: Poro, Olmo, the return, Pedro Poro!
2: Spain advances to a World Cup final for the second time. They won it all back in 2010. On Sunday, they will face the winner of the other semifinal tomorrow at 3 p.m. Eastern from Atlanta as Lionel Messi and defending World Cup champion Argentina meet Jude Bellingham, Harry Kane, and England. Tonight at 8 p.m. Eastern from Philadelphia, it'll be the 96th Major League Baseball All-Star Game.
4: Some people get arrested for stealing, but on the softball field, it's a good way to win games. Do you know which Marshall softball star stole more bases than anyone else in school history? Alicia DeRozio holds the Marshall career stolen base record with 166. In the last few games of her career, she broke the previous record held by Morgan Zirkle by 4 steals. With your Marshall Health Marshall Minute, I'm Steve Cotton.
5: First alert forecast, Tuesday, but another heat wave. Highs will be pushing the low to close to mid-90s the rest of the week. I'm First Alert Meteorologist Dylan Godet.
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7: 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Hey, Patrick Sweeney has a project titled Ancient Noise, recorded by Grammy-winning engineer and producer Matt Ross Spang at the legendary Sam Phillips Recording Studio in Memphis, Tennessee. 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

0: from the album 10 Tears of Babe Miller. It's Queen of Kuwait. Okay, it's now time for Heavy Hitter Triple Threat.
1: It's going, going, going, high and far over the fence in deep left field, and it's a home run for Joe DiMaggio.
0: This is Heavy Hitter Triple Threat, where we play a couple of cover tunes of an artist, as well as a track from that artist, the Heavy Hitter. Together, they're the Triple Threat. This time, it's about the architect of rock and roll, Little Richard. We hear the Everly Brothers putting their vocal harmony spin on Lucille. The Killer, Jerry Lee Lewis, taking on Long Tall Sally from his infamous Live at the Star Club in Hamburg. But let's start it off with the man born Richard Wayne Pennyman in 1932. He's received a long list of awards, including being inducted in the Rock and Roll Hall of Fame as part of its first group of inductees in 1986. Also a member of the Songwriters Hall of Fame, recipient of a Lifetime Achievement Award from the Rhythm and Blues Foundation, as well as the Recording Academy. It's truly impossible to measure just how much he's influenced artists in performance, style, and song. Let's go back to June of 1956 and a song that reached the top of the R&B bestsellers chart and peaked at number 17 on the pop chart. It's Little Richard and Rip It Up on the Rockabilly and Blues Radio Hour Heavy Hitter Triple Threat. Well,

0: Bullet Points.
1: I'm Evan Brown. Virginia may soon have some new gun control laws, and that's a result of recent elections in the Commonwealth. Virginia Democrats not only took back their governor's mansion and their attorney general's office, they also expanded their majorities in Virginia's legislature, and the newly elected leaders promised gun control. And while we do not yet know how far they'll try to take things, such as bans on semi-automatic firearms or regulating magazine capacities, they've already filed some bills. One called Senate Bill 27 takes aim at the firearms industry, intended to make it easy to successfully sue firearms manufacturers for the actions of criminals who are third parties. And according to some reports, the Virginia lawmakers are discussing a potential purchasing permit requirement, not unlike which was just enacted in Delaware, though a lawsuit to fight it there is currently being fought. And those are your bullet points. I'm Evan Brown, Fox News.

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A Hot Boogie Chillin' re-released their classic album 15 Reasons to Rock and Roll. They added three new tracks to it and retitled it 18 Reasons to Rock and Roll. Here's one of those tunes titled The One on the Rockabilly and Blues Radio Hour.

0: Paradise from Joshua Henley's Mr. Jukebox release on Third Man Records. And the tune? Let Them Talk. Hey, still more tunes on the way from Charlie Crockett. And this one from the EP by John Lindbergh Trio on Invicon Records, titled Rhythm and Rhymes. It's their cover of the Chuck Berry tune Promised Land and done in the style of the cover by Elvis.
1: Hello, everybody, and welcome. My name is John. I'm from the band John Lindbergh Trio, and you're listening to Rockabilly and Blues Radio Hour with the incredible James Riley.

has released Lonesome as a Shadow. It's Charlie Crockett and Going Back to Texas. You've been listening to the Rockabilly and Blues Radio Hour. Stay tuned for more great music and interviews. And as always, it's Jammin' James Riley saying keep on rockin'.

0: Webville, Westmoreland, Crum, Chapman, Cerrito, Canova, Lomansville, Blaine, Wayne. The station that covers Wayne and Lawrence counties. We're WFGH Fort Gay and a whole lot more.
1: Fox News, I'm Tom Graham. The U.S. military says it reimposed its blockade of Iranian ports. The Pentagon also launching fresh strikes against Iran. Fox's Lucas Tomlinson.
2: Despite the American bombardment over the past week, Iran has been launching attacks of its own against neighboring Gulf states, including Kuwait and Bahrain, where U.S. troops are housed.
1: Pentagon says more than 50,000 U.S. service members remain deployed across the Middle East. Immigration enforcement is pausing most traffic stops to allow agents to go through more training. Fox's Alexis McAdams.
3: Pause in most vehicle stops during immigration enforcement operations follows two fatal ICE-involved shootings in less than a week. One was yesterday morning in the state of Maine, where DHS says a migrant who was in the country illegally was shot and killed by an ICE agent.
1: Now another ICE-involved shooting happened in Texas. Both encounters have led to anti-ICE protests. 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
4: Eared First Alert forecast still features scattered showers and thunderstorms for the evening. Low temperatures tonight will drop you back down near 70 into your Wednesday morning. Patchy fog for the morning. Lingering shower storm can't be ruled out for your Wednesday with high temperatures back near 88. I'm meteorologist John Gross.
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7: MG Kelly. American
8: Hitman. Alrighty now, before we leave for our trip this week, I need you to step through the metal detector over here. Now, wait a minute. You can't bring that stuff into your pockets, please. You know, those nose hair clippers will do it every time. Besides where we're going, you don't need anything but your imagination. Step this way. We're about to time warp to the 60s. Hallie, first destination, please.
7: 1968.
8: I had that feeling. 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Engage.
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0: DJ Thomas and Hooked on a Feeling from the American Hit List. This is the Gunner here with you. We have a band here in 1968 that's riding to the top with their first hit. Their name is Steppenwolf, and John Kay is the front man. Every time you see him, he's wearing those very dark wraparound sunglasses. You see, at a very early age, John was classified as legally blind.
1: As a consequence of my wearing these glasses all the time, there a certain mystique has arisen, which works hand in glove with the fact that I did and still do wear a considerable amount of leather clothing, particularly on stage. The leather and the dark glasses coupled together with our first hit called Born to Be Wild, which then, of course, was featured again in the Easy Rider soundtrack album. That was how all those people who were not really familiar with Steppenwolf perceived Steppenwolf. Very one-dimensional, very sort of biker, leather, bad boy. They were not incorrect in some of these things.

friend and lover doing Reach Out of the Darkness. And so it is. Kind of groovy now that people are trying to get together. Let's bring them even tighter. Come on, get tighter. That's better. Here's Johnny Nash to hold you tight. I don't.

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3: What's happening, rockers and rollers? It's Andy West. Let's get it started. We kick it off this week in 1965. The Rolling Stones get a gold record for selling 500,000 copies of Satisfaction. It would be their first gold record in the U.S. Jumping ahead, this week in 1980, It's Still Rock and Roll to Me hits number one in the U.S., giving Billy Joel his first chart topper on the Billboard Hot 100. This week in 1987, Guns N' Roses released their first album, Appetite for Destruction. It's a landmark debut featuring the hits Welcome to the Jungle, Paradise City, and Sweet Child of Mine. This week in 2001, Jimmy Eat World released their fourth album, Bleed American, featuring the tracks The Middle and Sweetness. The album is retitled Jimmy Eat World after September 11th. And this week in 2013, Pearl Jam play a sold-out show at Wrigley Field in Chicago, the first American stop touring behind their 10th studio album, Lightning Bolt. Seven songs in, the show is delayed by, you guessed it, lightning. After midnight, the band returns to the stage and plays a rousing set, as the place is still packed.
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4: No, Netflix is not adding an After Dark category, but so many people have been duped by the viral hoax that Netflix had to republish its policies about streaming adult content. It's just more proof that some folks will believe anything, like the rumor this week that Spotify is introducing a new feature that'll play music based on your financial situation. Would you let AI pick your baby's name? A lot of parents have been asking chatbots for help with one name that keeps popping up, and now Alara has suddenly become the baby name of the year, except AI didn't invent it. It found it on Reddit, where it's been talked about for years. Okay, so what were some of the worst new gadgets at this week's Consumer Electronics Show? There was a lollipop that plays music through your teeth when you bite down on it, or the internet-connected treadmill with a built-in AI coach that can yell at you to go faster, but also collects all your biometric data. But it was Samsung's new talking AI fridge that had most people scratching their heads. That's what's trending. I'm Christian Chase.

0: Coming up, we'll head to a drive-in movie here in 1968 and try to catch a current flick for you. Right now, the Stone Ponies with Linda Ronstadt to sing.
1: Yeah.

0: Stone Ponies with a different... Yeah. 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Yeah. All right, good. Hop in. Hang on. No, man. We got it just in time for intermission.
1: You like our pizza pies, made from a famous Italian recipe. They're waiting for you at the concession stand.
0: Hey, that sounds good. Let's head that way.
1: Yes, sir. The hot dogs at our concession stand do rate an appreciative whistle.
0: By George, I think I'll get both. Hey, I wonder what they got to drink at the concession stand.
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3: Spain is on their way to New York to play for their second World Cup, its first appearance in the final since they won it in 2010. They defeated France 2-0. The first goal came after Lamine Yamal was fouled in the 22nd minute, drawing a penalty kick converted by Mikel Oyarzabal. Then Pedro Porro put in the insurance goal in the 55th. They await the winner of England and Argentina. The Athletic is reporting that the NBA's investigation into the LA Clippers has grown in scope, and it's no longer just about salary cap circumvention with the aspiration deal, but now includes other improper expenses provided to Kawhi Leonard by the team. The University of Michigan Board of Regents is set to meet on Thursday to discuss the fate of embattled athletic director Ward Manuel. An investigation by a law firm commissioned by Michigan revealed the athletic department had concerns about former head coach Sherrone Moore's conduct long before he was fired in December. Ward told reporters he has not seen the report.
4: Your First Alert forecast still features scattered showers and thunderstorms for the evening. Low temperatures tonight will drop you back down near 70 into your Wednesday morning. Patchy fog for the morning. Lingering shower storm can't be ruled out for your Wednesday with high temperatures back near 88. I'm meteorologist John Gross.

0: dice are rolling and the king is singing. 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Yeah, check out the lights.
1: Bright lights, said it, gonna set my soul, gonna set my soul on fire. 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

0: Elvis putting the Viva in 1964. Earlier on in the show, we were in 1968 and attempted to go to a drive-in movie. Maybe we'll have better luck here in 64 at the movie theater. Let's hear what they're showing. Follow me. Oh, no, not this thing.
1: Yeah, man. 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
2: A boy needs a girl he can count on.
1: Muscle Beach Party, a melange of muscles, hit music, and merch.
0: Wait a minute. What if this isn't my idea of fun here?
1: And if this isn't your idea of fun, then you're a rat.

0: 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Coming up, more of the greatest hits from the 60s and 70s. Keep it right here with me.
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2: 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I'm Jonathan McKee, author of Parenting Generation Screen, with Plugged In by Focus on the Family.
0: One-hit wonder band called the Nashville Teens on the hit list now. 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

0: Getting Around with the Beach Boys from 1964. Well, looks like at this time, movie stars are getting into television commercial endorsements. Let's see if you can identify this tough guy.
1: Use one teaspoon per cup. Add water, cold water. Bring almost to a boil. Let it steep for a moment. Now do it my way, see? You'd like it.
2: Instant Maxwell House. 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

Carly Simon on the American Hit List, and I have this sudden craving for ketchup. Oh, thank you. Moving on with a one-hit wonder band called Christy as they sing Yellow River, and don't ask me how it got that way.

0: 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Please stand by as the journey continues in a moment.
1: I'm Jonathan McKee, and you're listening to Plugged In. TikTok has been accused of harming the mental health of young people who are clocking way too much time on the app, often long into the evening hours, interfering with sleep. TikTok responded by launching some in-app features, reminding users under 18 years old when it's 10 p.m., for instance. TikTok also added enhanced parental controls. That's nice, but I got a quick question for you. Why do our kids need a reminder to turn an app off at 10 p.m. when they shouldn't even have their phones in their bedrooms that late? Studies reveal that the overwhelming majority of teens and tweens take their phones into their bedroom every night, even though mental health experts say they shouldn't. 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If your kids have phones, tablets, computers, game systems, keep them out of the bedroom at night. You don't need TikTok to remind them. 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I'm Jonathan McKee, author of Parenting Generation Screen, with Focus on the Families Plugged In.
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2: 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This week, Quentin called Paul weak sauce on a podcast. Now the Batman director Matt Reeves coming to bat for Paul on X, calling him an incredible actor and an incredible person.
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2: And if you've got $100,000 lying around, well, we've got a story for you. That's the expected cost at a British auction for the writing desk of J.R.R. Tolkien, the legendary author of the Lord of the Rings books, the very desk where much of those works were conceived. For CBS Entertainment, I'm Matt Wolf.
5: 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I'm Michelle Polino on Amazon Prime. Elwood Fun.
6: Where is Mom?
5: Michelle Pfeiffer stars as Claire Clouster, the glue that holds her chaotic, lovable family together every holiday season. But this year, her grown kids and distracted husband get swept up in their own seasonal dramas and leave their mom behind. So she sets out on an adventure of her own and rediscovers what the holidays mean when you're finally free. On Netflix, Jay Kelly. George Clooney is a fading movie star who hopes to reconnect with his youngest daughter before she leaves for Europe, but she'd rather spend time with friends. This leads him to embark on a journey of self-discovery, confronting both past and present. Adam Sandler co-stars. In theaters, Five Nights at Freddy's 2. 1 year has passed, the stories about what transpired at Freddy Fazbear's Pizza have been twisted into a campy local legend, inspiring the town's first ever Fozfest. But events transpire that unleash a long forgotten horror. That's Fox on Film on Fox News.
7: An 88-year-old Army veteran who's still working at a Meijer store in Michigan will finally be able to retire. His story went viral online after an influencer posted an interview with him.
8: I retired from General Motors and I went bankrupt and they took my pension away.
7: A GoFundMe was set up and it's raised $1.5 million in just 4 days. That's what's trending. I'm Jen Clark.
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10: Fox News, I'm John Saucier. Senate Minority Leader Chuck Schumer speaking on an ICE shooting yesterday in Biddeford, Maine. He notes that if specific legislation had been passed, body cameras could have been utilized during this incident.
11: If Republicans had passed our bill, there would be body cameras, proper agent ID, warrant requirements, and other common sense reforms, and these killings might not have happened.
10: No video evidence was obtained from the shooting. The case remains under investigation. Now U.S. Immigration and Customs Enforcement saying they're putting a pause on non-urgent traffic stops after the two fatal shooting involving ICE agents within the past week. White House Border Star Tom Homan on Fox.
12: We'll let this play out where it is, but I think ICE is going to continue doing record arrests, record removals, and this is, I wouldn't even call it bump in the road. I mean, this is going to be a short-term review.
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13: Here at First Alert Forecast, still features scattered showers and thunderstorms for the evening. Low temperatures tonight will drop you back down near 70 into your Wednesday morning. Patchy fog for the morning. Lingering shower storm can't be ruled out for your Wednesday with high temperatures back near 88. I'm meteorologist John Gross.
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6: 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Tea, coffee, nuts, and berries are all good for your heart. Polyphenols are found in these foods, and they've long been known to benefit a person's brain, heart, and gut health. But now researchers from King's College in London have tracked the cholesterol levels and blood pressure of more than 3,100 UK adults for 11 years, also monitoring cardiovascular risk profiles for those participants. They found the more polyphenols in the bloodstream, the more heart risk factors like cholesterol levels and blood pressure improved. Also that adding foods with polyphenols into a person's diet in small amounts can help protect the heart. The team notes even though a person's heart risk naturally increases with age, polyphenol-rich diets can help slow that progression. The study also says these plant compounds are widely available in everyday foods, making this a practical strategy for most people. That study was published in the journal BMC Medicine. For more health news, go to foxnewshealth.com. House Call for Health. I'm Lisa Brady, Fox News.

hit list is smoking now. Check out the Amboy Dukes featuring a young guitar player by the name of Ted Nugent. Take a journey to the center of your mind.